Taylor Swift here on 106.9 K-Hits. There's more things coming out about her and Travis Kelce's wedding. It's supposed to happen July 3rd, a couple days away. They're building like a castle inside of Madison Square Garden. So we'll have more on that in a little bit. First, Ella Langley. Just when

0: Hi, guys. I'm Killer Roy.
1: What's up, guys? It's Kehlani.
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3: 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I don't know your plans. 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

106.9 K Hits. Yes, it sounds like Taylor Swift and Travis Kelce are going the fairy tale route for their wedding, because TMZ says they're building a massive castle inside MSG. There's videos of two large white staircase banisters being loaded into the arena, and there is also trucks labeled Garden Party, whatever that means.

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1: Uncle Tony.
0: That could be a problem.
2: We all know someone, I guess. 8:30 tomorrow. We'll talk about it right here on K-Hits. I can't.

106.9 K-Hits. It's Bryce at night. It's July. Happy July. We are a few days away from America's 250th. I will be spending it in Yellville, Arkansas. Ever heard of it? Because I hadn't before I met my fiance, and that's where we're having her family reunion at. That's where they've been doing it for like 60 years or something like that. Not the first time I've been. It's fun, you know, but the first time that I was going, I was talking to a former coworker of mine, and I mentioned, yeah, it's in Yellville, Arkansas.

0: And they were like, oh, I know all about Yellville. And I was like, wow. Okay, so people do kind of know about it around here. What are the odds? It's a fun little place. A very clear lake, all right? Very clean-looking lake, all right? That's a selling point at all. New music, Olivia Rodrigo, coming up here on Gayotes.
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9: Hot weather continues to move toward the 4th of July. Tonight, warm, 78, good south breeze. That'll help out. Tomorrow, no breeze. Be out of the south, about 5, 10 miles per hour. It's just plain old hot, 95, heat index around 103. And without air, it isn't a whole lot of fun. So make sure you stay at least a little bit more on the hydrated side and light-colored clothing. Similar story on Friday. And then on Saturday, hot, isolated thunderstorm by Sunday. From News on 6, I'm meteorologist Travis Meyer.

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0: I knew it. I knew you. Taylor Swift here on 106.9 K-Hits. You know, we're a few days away from the 4th of July. We're well in the middle of summer. So here's a summer-themed fact for you. The world's longest name, Lake, has 45 letters. I'm not even going to try and say it, but I'll say the letters and you can just kind of think about it in your head. It is Lake, C-H-A-R-G-O-G-G-A-G-O-G-G-M-A-N-C-H-A-U. G-G-A-G-O-G-G-C-H-A-U-B-U-N-A-G-U-N-G-A-M-A-U-G-G. That's in Massachusetts, and most people up there just call it Webster Lake for short. What?
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0: today.
1: Hey, Robert, enjoy the blackout last night?
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It's on K-Hits.

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1: 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Coming up, we got Sabrina Carpenter and Tame Impala. On the way, it's Bryce at Night. Here's One Republic on Tulsa's number one.

Olivia Dean here on 106.9 K-Hits. We want you to be a K-Hits music influencer. 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

0: 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And, you know, that's not the only birthday celebration we're going to be having nationally over the next couple weeks. Yep, you guessed it. You already know what I'm about to say. SpongeBob SquarePants Day. They're designating that his birthday is July 14th. That Nickelodeon show debuted on July 17th, 1999. But yeah, big time celebration. New music on the way. Bella Kay coming up here on K-Hits.
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12: Hot weather continues to move toward the 4th of July. Tonight, warm, 78, good south breeze. That'll help out. Tomorrow, no breeze. Be out of the south, about 5-10 miles per hour. It's just plain old.

Omaha, 95, heat index around 103. And without air, it isn't a whole lot of fun. So make sure you stay at least a little bit more on the hydrated side and light-colored clothing. Similar story on Friday. And then on Saturday, hot, isolated thunderstorm by Sunday. From News on 6, I'm meteorologist Travis Meyer.

0: Ella Langley here on 106.9 K-Hits. I got a summer-themed fact for you. It's about a lake, so I feel like that counts, right? The longest named lake has 45 letters in it, right? The world's longest named lake. And it is Lake... I'm not even going to try and say it. I'm just going to say the letters in it. Lake C-H-A-R-G-O-G-G-A-G-O-G-G-M-A-N-C-H-A-U-G-G-A-G... O-G-G-C-H-A-U-B-U-N-A-G-U-N-G-A-M-A-U-G-G. That's in Massachusetts. The locals call it Webster Lake for short, which that totally makes sense. You know, I feel like in this case, if you saw that lake and its name, and it says 3 miles away on some sign, by the time you finish reading it, you'd be there.
1: Summer era. Powered by Steak and Shake.
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1: Hey, Robert, enjoy the blackout last night?
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Roseanne, Bruno Mars here on Tulsa's number one hit music station, 106.9 K-Hits. The Tulsa Drillers take on the Springfield Cardinals July 10th at One Oak Field. 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
1: It's 9 o'clock on your home for the Chubbs Show. Coming up, we got Alex Warren and Dominic Fike on the way. It's Bryce at Night. Chris Sabrina Carpenter on Tulsa's number one hit music station.

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0: It's Bryce at Night, 106.9 K-Hits. I found a summer-themed fact. It's about a lake, so, I mean, I feel like that counts, right? The world's longest named lake has 45 letters in it. I'm not even going to try and say this one. I'll just say lake and then, you know, the letters in it. Lake C-H-A-R-G-O-G-G-A-G-O-G-G-M-A-N-C-H-A-U. G-G-A-G-O-G-G-C-H-A-U-B-U-N-A-G-U-N-G-A-M-A-U-G-G. That's in Massachusetts, and the locals up there just call it Webster Lake for short, because, you know, of course.
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4: Hot weather continues to move toward the 4th of July. Tonight, warm, 78, good south breeze. That'll help out. Tomorrow, no breeze. Be out of the south, about 5, 10 miles per hour. It's just plain old hot. 95, heat index around 103. And without air, it isn't a whole lot of fun. So make sure you stay at least a little bit more on the hydrated side and light-colored clothing. Similar story on Friday. And then on Saturday,

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1: It's 10 o'clock on your home for the Chubbs Show. Coming up, we got Ariana Grande and Somber on the way. It's Bryce at Night. Here's Alex Warren on Tulsa's number one.

on day here on Tulsa's number one hit music station, 106.9 K Hits. You can win your way in to see the Tulsa Oilers take on the Jacksonville Sharks July 11th at the BOK. 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
4: Hot weather continues to move toward the 4th of July. Tonight, warm, 78, good south breeze. That'll help out. Tomorrow, no breeze. Be out of the south, about 5, 10 miles per hour. It's just plain old hot. 95, heat index around 103. And without air, it isn't a whole lot of fun. So make sure you stay at least a little bit more on the hydrated side and light-colored clothing. Similar story on Friday. And then on Saturday, hot, isolated thunderstorm by Sunday. From News on 6, I'm meteorologist Travis Meyer.

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0: Bruno Mars here on 106.9 K-Hits. The Tulsa Drillers take on the Springfield Cardinals July 10th at One Oak Field. 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
1: Hey, Robert, enjoy the blackout last night?
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Got a classic from Katy Perry coming up, but first, new music, Benson Boone, The Time of My Life. 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
1: It's 11 o'clock on your home for the Chubbs Show. Coming up, we got K-pop Demon Hunters and Ella Langley on the way. It's Bryce at Night. Here's Harry Styles.

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0: 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I know it's late and there's an early morning coming up for this, but hey, it's your last chance, all right? 7:05 in the morning on the Chubbs Show. 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
15: Hot weather continues to move toward the 4th of July. Tonight, warm, 78, good south breeze. That'll help out. Tomorrow, no breeze. Be out of the south, about 5, 10 miles per hour. It's just plain old hot. 95, heat index around 103. And without air, it isn't a whole lot of fun. So make sure you stay at least a little bit more on the hydrated side and light-colored clothing. Similar story on Friday. And then on Saturday, hot, isolated thunderstorm by Sunday. From News on 6, I'm meteorologist Travis Meyer.

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New music from Bella Kay here on 106.9 K Hits. Got Ariana Grande, new music coming up, but first, Sommer. He's going to be at the Paycom Center on October 16th. This fall, it's going to be here before you know it. Here he is on K Hits.

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1: It sucks when my wife has a new friend because the new friend has a husband. 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I don't like the new guy. 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Just because he's a Leo. He doesn't like sports and he drinks White Claws. I thought that's why I didn't like him.
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1: 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I don't like the new guy. And then my wife goes, you know why you don't like him? She goes, because he's a Leo. He doesn't like sports and he drinks White Claws. I thought that's why I didn't like him.
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2: Good morning. This might be one of my favorite stories I've heard this year. And I'm going to lock it in. Yeah. Yeah, this is definitely my favorite story so
1: far. What we got going on?
2: So, no one likes a bad guy.
1: No.
2: Bad guys are bad. Okay.
1: Okay.
2: Okay. Oreo, okay.
3: Okay.
2: Okay.
1: Okay.
2: Okay. Well, everyone now knows that. And we've already talked about it. Oreo, one of your favorite superhero is?
3: Definitely Batman.
2: Brooke, you've said you
1: Thor.
2: Love Thor.
1: Oh, he's so sexy.
2: What would you guys say about a real life superhero? Would you be down for a real life superhero?
1: Is he cute?
2: I mean, dude, he's fighting crime. He doesn't have time to sit here and do his hair
1: and worry about,
2: do I have a scar on my face? Have I moisturized? Do I need
1: Thor
2: to exfoliate?
1: Well, Thor doesn't have, like, scars, like, and he's still hot.
2: Have I hit the gym?
1: He's got muscles, like, he can hold the hammer.
2: Yeah, these things are called natural gifts, okay?
1: Okay.
2: And, you know, but would you be accepting of a superhero running around, possibly maybe destroying a couple things here and there, but they're stopping crime and they're, you know, making the city a safer place?
1: Well, Batman does destroy a lot of stuff, but he does make it safer.
2: And I don't know, again, even the song came in hot and extremely aggressive. I don't know who would pay for some of the damages that we may have.
1: The city. Because we want to be safe, right?
2: Is that why Gotham's so run down? Is because he is literally
1: Gotham is dreary.
2: He's taken away a lot of those city tax dollars because of all the...
1: But he's rich.
2: That's true. But he doesn't pay. Why? Never mind. I got so many questions.
3: Something's always under construction in Gotham, for sure.
2: Okay. None of that has...
1: It isn't even sunshine there.
2: It literally has nothing at all to do with my story. Because this story is so much better. Move over, Bruce Wayne. That was fun and all. But it's time for you to end that. Because there is now a new hero in town.
1: Wait, what?
2: Police in Mexico are searching for a mystery vigilante who the locals have nicknamed the Mexican Batman.
1: Ooh,
2: the Mexican Batman,
1: fun.
2: Over the past few weeks, so far, has had enough with five suspected motorcycle thieves. Uno.
1: So there, people
2: dos,
1: are still...
2: Tres. Cuatro.
1: Cinco.
2: Cinco.
1: Seis. So they're stealing... People are stealing stuff, and there's a Mexican Batman.
2: Bingo.
1: And he's a vigilante, and he is... Doing what?
4: See, amigo, what I'm doing is I'm stopping the bad guy.
1: Is he turning them in?
2: But yes, he is. You ready for this?
3: Sound like you're trying to fight crime.
2: This is awesome. All right, these motorcycle thieves were found duct taped to light poles with the stolen motorcycles parked next to them.
1: Really?
2: Some even had the word thief written across their forehead.
1: So he has a Sharpie?
4: See. See, mi friend, mi amigo, it's no problem, because you mess with the wrong guy today, my friend.
1: I like it. Your voice is killing it right now.
4: This is where the story ends for you. I am the Mexican Batman.
2: Now, before anyone starts ordering a cape and you try to be the American Batman, don't do it. Police are reminding everyone that people found tied up are still considered victims.
4: Oh,
1: how are they victims? They stole stuff.
4: That's loco. That's crazy.
1: They stole stuff.
4: That's right. They're bad guys.
1: I know, right? Would you want someone to, like, help you out if someone took your stuff?
4: The Justice of Thunder just rang. And I'm here to pick up the phone. Hello?
1: Okay.
4: Goodbye, bad guy.
2: Officers.
1: I'm just saying, Oreo with that voice, like,
2: yeah.
1: Come on, Chubbs. Like, that's it. That's it.
4: Officers do say that more than one person may be involved.
2: So far, no arrests have been made. So, I'm just saying.
1: I mean, I'm into it.
2: Is that cool or what?
1: I'm into it.
2: Especially, like, if you have some kind of, like, you have to have a cool outfit and you can't go cheap. And it can't be called a costume. It has to be considered your fit, like your work
1: leather,
2: fit.
1: Like leather, like... Yes.
2: Yeah.
1: Yeah, you gotta, like, dive in.
2: And I want to be on a horse.
1: A horse?
2: A horse would be really cool.
1: In Mexico?
2: Wherever I gotta be, I don't care. Just let me get a horse.
1: Okay. Maybe you ride a motorcycle.
2: Well,
1: Batman did.
2: I don't have a motorcycle license. And,
1: A leather cape, you know? Like, that would be so hot.
2: Yeah. I don't know. A leather hurts when it hits you. I don't know. Can we do something else?
1: I mean, but you're Batman.
2: Can we do like a soft foam?
1: Okay, you can't complain, dude.
2: Okay,
1: like,
2: well, again,
1: you're a hero.
2: Okay.
1: When a hero comes along.
4: That's me.
1: With a strength. So then you take that leather.
4: Here I am. Yes.
1: And you go get those motorcycles.
4: Yes.
1: And you...
2: I'm going to. Yeah, he has it. Bro, Mexico's got like real crime going on. Like we got like nonstop cartel.
3: Into a fashion show.
1: Hey,
2: why don't you?
1: It's Batman. Probably,
2: it's got to start somewhere. Yeah. Okay.
1: You said that was one of your favorite heroes, dude.
4: Hey, cállate, cállate, mean guy.
1: And then this voice. Come on, we gotta like
4: yes. Let's fight crime.
1: Yes.
4: And by the way, my voice is gonna hurt if I keep doing this any longer.
1: Okay. Yes.
4: So that means I have to slip away.
1: Okay. Well. You Adios. Keep fighting crime, Batman.
2: Mi amigo. Well, the police are saying, please stop fighting crime. They're like, we'll handle it. If you don't mind, just let us know where it's at. And we'll arrest them. Yeah.
1: That's so boring.
2: Well, that's what they're saying. They're like, look, you guys don't do anything. So.
1: I need to do something.
4: Until then, I am here.
1: Oh, I love it. This is a
4: goodbye, mystery. Goodbye, mi amigos.
1: Bye. I'll see you soon.
2: Okay.
1: Okay, well.
2: I don't know. I'm just saying, that'd be really cool. So. All right, Oreo, you love Batman. You don't seem to be too hooked on the Mexican Batman.
1: I'm like, what's wrong with you?
2: Like, what's up?
3: There was a lot going on right there.
2: All right.
3: There was a lot going on.
2: Okay.
3: Right.
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0: love to hear from you. Feel free to be a part of the show. 918-442-1069. I can't wait. Soon here, we'll have our text line open up. We'll have this so we can now text with you, too. That'll be very cool once we get that done.
1: Okay.
0: Really looking forward. Thank you to our bosses for getting that. We appreciate it. And it's a way to always help us stay connected to you because...
1: You matter, and we love you.
0: And we love you, absolutely. If without you guys, we wouldn't be here.
1: There you go.
0: Genuinely, we need you. Please don't go anywhere.
1: Yeah,
0: I'm just kidding.
1: Stay.
0: Before we sound too thirsty, it kind of goes in perfect with what we were talking about. Pickup lines. Do pickup lines actually work? Feel free. Like, if you... I know we have the most beautiful audience because I meet you guys out in public all the time.
1: I think they work.
0: This is honestly the main reason why we started talking about this. Brooke is so adamant that they work.
1: They do. It's cute.
0: There's no, like, in even like the cheesier that you're telling me, the better.
1: So one time this guy says, they say dating is a numbers game.
0: Okay.
1: So can I get yours?
0: No. Ah! And you gave, like, that would be embarrassing. I would go, no, I'm not falling for this. And hold on, was he smiling? Like, you have to smile.
1: I smiled, but I didn't give him my number. But that was so cute.
0: And you extend the conversation by at least 30 seconds,
1: walk away? Yeah, I'm like, listen, I'm married. I'm sorry.
0: But... Oh, yeah. Do you think pickup lines work?
2: Absolutely not.
0: They don't, right?
2: I had a friend, and that's all he would do. It was just pickup lines. We'd go out and hang out. Guy's night, he's over there pickup lines.
3: He's like, hey.
2: Yeah, he would make them up.
3: Do you have a map? Because I'm getting lost in your eyes.
2: Yeah, he would steal them from movies. He would, yeah.
1: I'm just saying, girls just think that's cute. I'm just like cheesing over here. I'm just like, ooh.
3: Hey, is your name Google? Because you have everything I've been searching for.
2: Terrible. That's terrible.
0: See, I can't imagine. It is terrible. I can't imagine them being like, hi, but seriously though, hi, my name's Chubbs. Can I get your phone number seriously though? Seriously,
1: okay.
0: No?
1: Well, Chubbs, listen to this.
0: Are you going to hit me? See,
1: yeah, I'm about to pick up on you. Come on.
0: This is how bad it is you can hear it coming 2 miles away.
1: I wouldn't do this in public. I wouldn't. But listen.
0: Oh, so you think it's embarrassing?
1: No, listen.
0: Hit me.
1: Is there a wait list or can I RSVP to your future right now?
0: I don't know.
1: I'm on RSVP to his future.
0: If you go to, there's a wait list, you can, you know, like, what's that?
2: What are we at, Texas Roadhouse?
0: Yep. Okay, yeah, and you have to go in person. Well, I guess you can do it online.
1: Or you could just give me your number and stop playing games.
0: Wow. See, that right there is the, you got it. Hey, babe, what's up? Take my number. Here, it's yours. But 918-442-1069. Kay Hiz, good morning.
4: Hi.
0: Hey, beautiful. Do you think pickup lines work?
4: Yeah, it depends on the person and the delivery, but yeah, they can work.
0: You said they can work?
4: Yes. Oh. Worked on me.
1: So I'm lost. Can we get directions to your heart?
0: Oh, gross. You're telling me that would work if someone came up to you?
1: See how she's giggling? She loves it.
0: Oh, no.
4: I'm into it.
1: See? It works.
4: It's cute.
1: Ladies love that.
4: My husband, when we first met, pulled out like the old chestnut of, did it hurt when you fell from heaven?
0: No, he did not.
1: I love it.
0: I love that you still giggle from it. You're like.
1: That's love right there.
0: Wait, did you at first go, wait, did what hurt? I'm okay. And you're like looking down for blood.
1: No.
4: Yes, absolutely. I did for a hot second. And then I was like, wait a minute. I was having a really bad
0: day. Casanova.
4: I just would have hit with it. Yeah, but then it made me smile and laugh. And we're still together.
0: Well, good. And you know what? That's the secret to a healthy relationship is just being able to laugh together. So. Well, hey, maybe I don't know. We appreciate you calling in, beautiful.
4: Thank you.
0: Are you a parking ticket? Because you've got fine written all over you.
1: Hey, go me.
0: Can I get your
1: number?
0: Go
1: me. I'm married.
0: See, that's weird then. See, like, I don't know. Like, how do you just keep hitting someone with a joke? So now I got to learn stand-up.
1: Are they jokes or are they pickup lines?
0: Well, I mean, it's basically...
1: I'm trying to pick you up, babe. What's up?
0: Is it as cool, or does it take away if I have, like, a notebook or a paper I'm having to read off
1: of?
0: No,
1: don't read off the paper. You better... practice it.
0: Do you like science? Because I've got my eye on you. But not like a creepy way. Not like I've been following you.
1: No, you're over-explaining.
0: Yeah, no, not like
1: that. Just stay with the first line.
0: Oh, okay.
1: That was hot.
0: Okay, you're hot.
1: And now you're not.
0: Can I get your number? Oh. There you go. Oh, wait, why are you walking away? If you were a triangle, you'd be in a cute one. Can I get your number now? You laughed again.
1: See, I'm just saying, but that's fun. The girls love to laugh.
0: You get it? Oh, you think I'm a triangle because of my forehead? And you go, wait, what? No.
1: No, nobody said anything about your forehead. Wait, what? Now you're insulting.
0: See? Oh, okay.
1: Well, stop. I did it.
0: Are you a camera?
1: Oreo,
0: because
1: help.
0: Every time I look at you, I smile. Where's my music?
1: Oreo.
0: Oreo's got no game.
1: You ain't got no game.
0: He just goes, I'm going to hit you up on Facebook. I'll send you a thumb. I'll poke you on Facebook.
1: Insta, where you at? Get out of here, dude.
0: Let me get your Insta. Oreo, okay, we got game, dude. Lines. Do you like raisins? Never mind.
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1: Yo, what's up, Caleb? How are you?
2: Hey, buddy.
3: Good morning.
4: What's up, guys? Good morning.
2: Good morning.
1: I'm not going to lie. I had my papers switched.

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2: Sure, what happened, man? Like, you know, we had a really great dinner, and then, I don't know, now nothing.
3: Okay, well, So the date went great. You guys vibed really well. You guys got the right phone numbers.
4: Yeah, you didn't have
3: things.
4: Food stuck in your teeth at dinner?
2: No, I don't know what happened. I mean, everything was good, and then, I don't know, we were both nervous, and, like, it seemed like we had a good time, and then...
3: Were you sweaty?
5: No, did you ask AI to make a photo of you and Emily together in the future, and then
3: you
5: showed
3: sent
5: her
3: it
5: that
3: to
5: photo?
3: Yeah, don't do that.
4: What?
2: I definitely didn't do that, nor looked at what our kids are going to look like.
5: Perfect.
3: Okay, thank you. Don't do that.
5: Did you talk about future kids?
2: it might have come up. I don't know.
5: Okay.
3: Oh, it may
5: have
3: came
5: up. Well, what
3: do you
5: know? I picked some random thing.
3: So
5: he has no idea why you haven't heard back.
4: Tell you what, if Emily answers this morning, I bet we find out.
3: Okay. Let's do that.
2: Well, I hope so.
5: Why am I so nervous?
3: I am too. I'm just like, were you sweating?
2: Yeah, why are you sweating?
5: I don't know. Hold on, man.
3: My body hurts. Wait a minute.
6: Hello.
5: Hi, good morning. Is this Emily?
6: Yeah, this is she.
5: What? I can't believe we're talking
3: to
5: you.
3: Hey, girl, hey.
5: First off, to let you know, hi, my name's Chubbs.
3: I'm Brooke.
4: This is Oreo from the Chubbs Show on K-Hits.
5: That's right. You are live on the radio right now.
6: Oh, that's cool.
3: Yes. Yeah, you go, girl.
5: You want to give a shout out to anyone?
6: Hey, Mom.
4: Hey, Mom.
3: Mama.
5: We love you, Emily's mom. You don't think Mom's not going to be mad at you for not calling someone back on another after you've gone on a date with them?
6: I mean, I don't really talk to my mom about my dates, but is that what this is about?
5: Bad time to give your mom a shout out. That's exactly what we do here.
3: Emily's mom, but she didn't call Kayla back, so here we are.
6: I mean, I'm still mad at him, so why not, right?
3: Oh, what did he do? Girl, tell me the tea.
5: And you can't be mad after one date.
6: You can. I guess he stole from me? I'm not really sure who to say.
5: You can be mad.
4: Yeah. Caleb, the criminal.
5: Was it the pen? Was it a pen or something like for real?
6: No. So he got really weird when I offered to contribute for the date. I really don't believe in having a guy just pay for me the first day he meets me. So I wanted to split it. And he was like, no, I'm going to pay.
5: Okay.
6: And I was like, okay, fine. But let me tip at least. So I thought we were... cool.
5: He stole the tip?
6: Well,
5: I bet
6: he thought that I tipped too much.
5: How much did you tip?
3: Well, we don't even know how much it cost.
6: I tipped like 30%.
5: Okay.
3: Okay, that's awesome.
6: Because
5: I get it.
6: I hated that life, and it's hard, and so I tip 30%. If you do a good job, I mean, normally, even if you do a crappy job, I'm still doing 20% because I feel bad.
5: Well, I'm trying to figure out how much he took.
6: You do a great job.
3: Or what he took.
2: Okay, all right.
5: Oh, yeah, I can just ask Caleb.
3: There's Caleb.
5: People about. Right. Hey, Caleb.
4: Listen, you patch him in?
2: No disrespect, but come on.
6: Wait, he's here?
5: He is here. Caleb, you stole tip money. Do you want us to refund it out of the $250 we were going to give you?
2: I don't even know. Wait, what?
3: Wait,
2: no.
3: Did you actually take it? Like,
5: he definitely took
2: it. Yeah, I guess. But it wasn't like...
6: You guessed!
2: I don't know. It was just in a heated moment.
5: She saw you.
2: I was just upset that you tipped 35%. Like, that's insane. And I know not everybody's good at math.
5: Well, how much did you tip?
6: Oh, my God! I don't know math?
4: It's a valid question.
2: I mean... A little bit, yeah.
3: How much are you tipping?
5: You do 5%?
4: What is a little bit?
2: I would have left like $1.50 or $1.67.
6: $1.50?
5: Wow.
3: No, that's crazy. I wouldn't go out with him either.
5: Was your food $2?
6: Do you know what
4: the
6: monopoly is?
4: Was it free?
5: Yeah, you better be eating
3: what are you tipping, dude?
5: Breakfast taco that you're tipping on that amount.
3: What if you had to live off that?
5: So
6: it wasn't even your money. I went to school, so I took $10.
5: Hold on, you took her money that she left for the tip. Hold on, and I thought
3: and
5: it would be.
3: And you pocketed it?
5: Caleb, you stole tip money from the waitress on the date.
3: No, stole tip money from the waitress and your date.
5: That's what I'm saying. That's why you're not getting another date. I think we know the answer. There's no saving this.
3: You do different
5: we
3: next time.
5: We appreciate you guys coming on with us.
3: Yeah, no.
5: Emily, any chance?
6: No, he's gross.
4: Ooh.
5: And he's gross. Wow.
4: Okay, well.
3: Well.
6: He's gross.
5: I know. Okay.
2: I don't use Facebook dating.
5: All right.
3: Well, stop doing that then.
5: And I'm sorry, pal. Thanks for coming on with us. We wish you nothing but the best, though.

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17: The heat is on again today. Temperatures will be up to 90 by the noon hour with high about 94. Afternoon heat indices in the low 100s. A light south breeze today and an isolated pop-up shower or storm expected. Best chances east and southeast of the metro. Remember, beat the heat. Check the back seat. Never leave a child or a pet in the car. From the Bob Mills Weather Center, I'm News on 6 meteorologist Station 8.

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0: 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Get ready for laughs, fun conversations, and the occasional well-deserved eye roll. Here's Chubbs.
1: No. Aquaman's the name.
0: Brooke. And DJ Oreo. The Chubbs.

0: Yeah, I do, Big Dog. Is that you got a problem with that? You don't like singing?
1: No, continue.
2: No, you're right. Hey, bro. Good morning. Hey, guys.
1: Yeah.
2: Hey, what's up?
1: Dry eyes.
2: Hey, I'm tired.
1: You sound like that guy.
2: Yeah, tired, dry eyes.
1: Yeah.
2: Yeah.
1: Anyways.
2: Get some clear eyes. Sorry for singing. Hey, bro. Is this better?
1: I like it.
2: Yeah.
1: Stay in character. Stay in character.
2: Well, this is a fun start. Happy Thursday.
1: You're entertaining me. Yeah, I love it.
2: Real fun.
1: How was your Wednesday?
2: Yeah.
1: Aw, you sound like Eeyore.
2: It was good. Thanks for asking.
1: You sound like Oreo.
0: Oreo.
3: I don't know that I've ever sounded like that, but all right.
0: Come on, come get insulted with me. Yeah. Come hop in. Yeah, no. Come hop on the ride.
3: It's early too.
0: It's
3: so
0: the insult express.
3: We got a long way to go.
1: Listen, I got energy today, guys. Let's go.
0: 38 seconds in. Again.
1: Yeah, let's go.
0: Usually get off in the first 40 seconds. We usually will find our way to see how it's gonna go.
3: We did.
0: It's Groundhog's Day.
1: Are you saying I'm a groundhog?
0: Yeah, that's exactly it.
3: Yeah.
1: You never know what you're gonna get.
0: Yep, busted. Yep,
1: Gummy.
0: That was the exact takeaway. That's exactly what I had.
3: Is that what you got from that?
0: That's exactly it.
3: I was making sure we were on the same.
0: Yo,
3: page.
0: Shout out Hard Rock. Right. Shout out DJ Oreo. Last night, man, that was a marvelous time. Man,
3: that was a lot of fun.
0: For the first time ever doing something, man, talk about understanding how to do events. Man, Hard Rock Hotel and Casino, that was spectacular.
1: I would expect nothing less from DJ Oreo.
0: Yeah, I'm with you. And it was a marvelous time. Packed doesn't say the least. That does not say the least. But I had never seen drones in a fireworks show at the exact same time. I didn't even know that was possible.
1: Yeah,
0: didn't I thought
1: they
0: that would have been
1: an
0: issue.
1: Like drones and stuff, and no. So like they had drones out there.
0: They had. Oh yeah, you're talking about like buying drones.
1: Yeah, you can't buy a drone anymore, right?
0: Well, you can still buy drones. You can't buy DJI. Well, never. Yeah. Yeah.
1: Okay,
0: yeah.
1: Sorry. I just was curious.
0: I was like, well, this is gonna be a long road that we're going.
1: No, don't go down that road.
0: Don't worry.
1: DJ Oreo killed it.
3: Hard Rock did an amazing job.
0: Stellar job.
3: They put out a great show.
0: Literally, just like the whole concept of it, and very nicely. Well, it was very well done, I'll say that. Yeah. Least never in my life have I heard a mix like that to fireworks, and I've never in my life been more hyped. Oreo can attest. My son Dallas really, really, really felt it. At one point he beat on his chest and then yelled out, oh yeah. And
1: his song come on?
0: Yeah, apparently he really loves...
3: Turn down for what?
0: Yeah.
1: Oh, boy.
0: He turns down for what? Let me tell you, that energized him. He skipped a nap yesterday, so...
3: You couldn't tell.
0: Yeah, well, that was good, because, it was fun.
1: Well, I'm glad you guys had a good time.
0: Like, here we go, bud.
3: No, it was a great time. They did a stellar job. I didn't even know drones had the technology to move.
0: Yeah, that's insane.
3: Like that in the air. Wow. Okay.
0: That really was. That was something to see, and looking forward to it again. But as I choke, I just wanted to say thanks again. That was a lot of fun, though. Had a great time with my family and Team USA.
1: We won.
0: USA. I don't know if you guys watched the game. Man,
1: I watched bits and pieces, like maybe like glimpses. Like,
0: man, it was
1: like
0: good.
1: The smallest amounts of watching.
0: All right. Well, you still watched it? That counts.
1: Eric was watching.
0: Yeah, it does. You get a sticker. Get you a
1: Eric
0: sticker.
1: Eric was watching. So, like, you know, he gives me recaps.
0: All right. Well, how'd the game go for USA?
1: We won.
0: There we go. You know that. That's all you need to know.
1: Yeah, that's all I need to know.
0: Boom. Do you know anything else? Anything else about the game that was interesting? Or
1: they play really hard. I know that.
0: Who, USA?
1: If you play soccer,
0: yeah,
1: you have to put your whole life into it.
0: Oh, you
1: into
0: are,
1: one game.
0: I love that Brooke's like, if you don't leave it all out there on the pitch for this one game, it is over.
1: Like literally, and they play so much.
0: They do. Oh, it's
1: they in, kick, they run. They run it like rapid speeds.
0: Yeah,
1: they sweat a lot.
0: There's a guy who plays soccer. His name is Mbappe. He's not. People used to say I look like Cristiano Ronaldo.
1: Oh, that sounds like a nice name.
0: Yeah, he's a. You know, he. Yeah, I don't know. people okay. were like, yo, you're like, are you kidding me? You're way hotter than him. And I'm like, stop saying that.
1: Oh.
0: But
1: let me look him up real quick.
0: Yeah, go ahead and see if you see any resemblance
1: Cristiano,
0: in us.
1: Cristiano, what?
0: Ronaldo. But there's a guy named Mbappe.
1: Ooh.
0: And he plays for France. And he topped out at speeds a few days ago. He ran 27.8 miles an hour on the field.
1: Oh, he is hot.
3: In a soccer game?
0: Bro, he ran 28
1: miles. I told you, they were sweating.
0: With his feet. He didn't even, what?
1: Like, I can't even run probably, 5 miles an hour.
0: Bro, I can't go 28 miles an hour on my bike, on my e-bike. Even at, top speed, it's capping out.
3: I got to say, that's impressive, because, for the Olympic track people, that's kind of the speed they run, right?
0: Right. I have no clue.
3: Well, I remember, watching past Olympics, and guys would be tracked, high 20s, but, you have, one race.
0: Right.
3: How long is a soccer game?
0: 90 minutes. Well, now with these water breaks.
1: 90 minutes, and I have to go 28 miles on my...
0: They do these hydration breaks every 26 minutes.
1: I need a nap. I need a nappy.
0: So they do one every, I guess, half. Wait, you're tired from what? What did you just get tired from? I thought you just said you were awake 5 minutes ago.
1: I'm tired.
0: Yeah, we were on tape 5 minutes ago.
1: No, 90 minutes, 28 miles an hour. What are you saying?
0: That wore you out? I love that. The concept of playing a soccer game
1: wears me out.
0: It's too much for
1: you.
0: And
1: you have to kick stuff.
0: Yeah. Mm.
1: I don't want to do that.
0: Let me tell you, what you've just described yourself as is the worst soccer player in the history of
1: soccer. That's why I don't play soccer.
0: Exactly who should not be out on the pitch. You're like, hey, look, I don't want to kick nothing. I'm not interested in running.
1: I don't want to have to commit.
0: No. I don't want to do a lot.
1: Is it hot?
0: Not doing that either.
1: Thank you.
0: Soccer ain't for you. You're a spectator.
1: Yeah.
0: And yesterday was a great day for spectating. Let's go USA. And let's go Hard Rock. So, I don't know about you. We had ourselves a good Thursday. Yours is all right? Wednesday?
1: All right.
0: All right, here we go. Let's zoom in. We got Ella Langley. Thanks for waking up with us. It's KX.

0: 106.9 K Hit. Sorry, I did just want to say one thing. I forgot to mention this earlier. Yesterday, it was really, really awesome at Hard Rock's Salute to 250, and they had their drone fireworks show. And I just want to say, Oreo, I saw you talking to that pyro guy.
1: And like somebody that burns stuff?
0: No, the guy who was in charge of all the fireworks and all the drones.
1: So he burns stuff?
0: No, I don't think he burns stuff, but this button board that he had of the buttons he got to press, and they were all they lit up.
1: So he burns stuff.
0: I don't know. No, he does not burn stuff. Brooke, you would absolutely not be allowed to come with us and be able to push these buttons.
1: Okay, well, I don't like that I'm not in the club.
0: And I have just, to say, Brooke,
1: you know,
0: Brooke, you
1: got
0: to
1: wait. I don't.
0: Brooke, you know, the most public event yesterday, you could have gone to it, right?
1: I didn't.
2: What were you doing?
0: Yeah, where were you at, Jack?
1: Don't ask me.
0: You were the only one in Oklahoma who didn't show up
1: invited.
0: To that.
2: Everyone was.
0: Everyone. The literally
1: where
0: the most.
1: Where was it?
0: We're done. All right. Now, I just wanted to say, Oreo, you could have hooked me up, bro. Let me push a button next time.
2: No, I think they've got the professionals to do that.
0: Yeah, clearly.
2: Yeah. Are you professional or novice?
0: I don't know if you saw, whenever I saw it and then I got my eyes on it, security came around and they literally started a perimeter from that point on.
1: They saw him.
2: Look on his face when Turned Down for What came on and Dallas was so happy.
0: Yeah.
2: That was you when you saw that board.
0: They did. They go, wow, something. Let's start a perimeter. Let's make sure that guy's got a button touching eye. And
1: you went to the game, and they got scared of you.
2: What's crazy is they let you get up there and take pictures.
0: That's true.
2: But they were not going to let you.
0: No, as soon as they saw all the important stuff come out, they go, get that kid out of here.

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2: Westbound BA, all good as you head out of Broken Arrow from Elm Place to I-44. Past that point, it's 10 minutes into the IDL. Currently free and clear northbound on 75 from Glenpool to I-44 with traffic.
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1: Forgot your lunch this morning? Perfect. Now you can spend $19 on a salad you didn't want. You're waking up with the Chubb

0: Good morning. Thank you for waking up with us. We definitely appreciate it. This just blew my mind. Do you guys ever look at some animals and go, man, I bet there's so much, like there's so much that we don't know, but I bet they're so smart.
1: Oh, I 100% think animals are really smart.
0: Which animal do you think is the smartest? Like if you think of like all the, let's say animals in like Africa, all like the big five.
1: Probably lions.
0: You think the lions are the smartest?
1: Yeah, giraffes.
0: Giraffes are very smart.
1: Yeah, hippos.
0: Hippos are smart.
1: They can't jump.
0: I love that I go, name one of the big five. And you go, I'm going to name three of the five.
1: Sorry, my bad.
0: No, you're good. There's got to be one more. What are we missing?
2: Elephant.
0: Yeah.
1: Elephants are smart.
2: They really are.
0: They got to be. I mean, the way they remember their paths and...
1: Alligators?
0: Alligators can't be smart. I can't imagine. That would be the one.
1: You don't
0: one.
1: Think they're smart? They're like no. on the scale.
0: No, they have no mandibula oblongata, which, yeah, so I
1: Who
0: learned
1: told
0: that.
1: You that?
0: Water boy. I learned that from, thanks to Adam Sandler, so I appreciate that. Never in my life would I have ever known about a mandibula oblongata. Something's wrong with his mandibula oblongata.
2: And you said the top five, right? She kept on going with six. Do you have a seven?
0: No, that's all I got.
1: I only gave four.
0: Jungle cats. No, I don't know. I think
1: Jaguars?
0: That's it. Jaguars could be it. Yeah, they'd be smart.
1: Okay.
0: Yeah,
1: Toucans.
0: I'm going to stop you now. So you've done a really good job. I appreciate it. You've contributed exactly the right amount to the story. And it's good looking out, man. I appreciate that. Well, this story, apparently they found out that one animal is a whole lot smarter than any of us ever thought. And
1: don't
0: I don't know.
1: Tell me it's something crazy like an ant.
0: No.
1: That's not an animal, right?
0: No, no,
1: that's
0: no.
1: an insect.
0: Steady finds
1: anaconda?
0: An anaconda is not.
1: Okay, I'm gonna stop.
0: On the list of the smartest, most unbelievable researchers in Barcelona conducted experiments with four zoo giraffes that indicate these animals might be capable of basic quantity tracking or simple math. They said that giraffes can do rudimentary math.
1: Well, they're smarter than me.
0: I can't even say it. Rudimentary.
2: So do you just walk up to a giraffe, you're like, yo, what's 2 + 2?
0: Rudimentary. Boom, there it is. I got it now.
1: Or like, is it because their necks are so long?
0: Yeah, that's a study you're going to have to dive into, Brooke. It sounds like
2: Are they holding information in the neck?
0: You know what? Dude, again.
1: They're closer to the sky.
0: This is the things where I do with my son, Dallas, where I go, that's the most absurd thing I think I've ever heard in my entire life.
1: I don't
0: life.
1: Know. I'm just trying to figure out how are they the smartest.
0: And then we watch a Nat Geo documentary, and it's like, did you know that the giraffe keeps its brain in his neck? And I go, no, huh? Wait, what? Wait, that really is true?
1: Wait, their tongues are weird.
0: Their tongues actually reach down to their belly button. Believe it or not, that's not true at all.
1: I don't know why this makes me laugh. This is funny, huh?
0: I like to imagine they can also fight crime. The University
1: Giraffe?
0: Of Barcelona, why not?
1: Can you imagine one with a bat cape, like a cape on?
0: Get
1: like...
0: out of town, that'd be so cute. And it had like it didn't like bad guys. You know what I mean?
1: Hey, their kicks, though. Like, have you looked up, like, how strong their kicks are?
0: They're not afraid of lions, so I can't imagine you'd be afraid of a bad guy robbing a Walgreens.
1: I'm not messing with a giraffe.
0: Yeah,
1: Send
0: that smart giraffe over this way. Because,
1: so you're smart and you're mighty?
0: Yeah, they're very smart. Apparently, they presented four giraffes from Barcelona Zoo with two containers containing different amounts of carrot pieces. The researchers then covered the containers and the animals watched as the humans added or subtracted more carrot pieces to each one.
1: Oh, I like carrots.
0: The giraffes then selected the container that they wanted and they every time chose the container with more carrot pieces. They said 68% of the time, which the researcher said exceeds the number that could be attributed to random choice. So this means basically they're a genius.
1: So
0: and they know
1: I
0: how
1: like
0: to
1: carrots.
0: They know how to math and do math and taxes.
1: Taxes.
0: Yeah. And also WWE.
1: Could I be a I a giraffe?
2: I was just thinking like maybe like a giraffe could be like your math tutor.
0: How cool would that be, huh?
1: If they
0: like
1: could learn
0: or just
1: to
0: have it do
1: English.
0: Your homework.
1: You know those like tags that we talked about, you know, about the
0: what am I doing?
1: Yeah. Remember those tags we talked about where the you put the tag on the animal and it talks to you?
0: No, I just went down crazy path. I just suggested that a giraffe be WWE.
1: if you get kicked by a giraffe, what are you doing?
0: You have a very valid point. I'm tapping out immediately. I don't want nothing to do with this.
2: Yeah, man. Stick to math.
1: Yeah.
0: You know what?
1: Okay,
2: five plus five.
1: Yeah.
0: I just go, what else can they do? Like, do you think they can read? Can they also...
1: If you do math, you read, right?
0: Well...
2: But this is a different kind of math.
0: I mean...
1: What was the word?
0: Rudimentary.
1: Yeah, if you can do that, you got to be able to read, right?
0: Well, I mean, I can't.
1: And then you kick really good? Come on.
2: So what's happening is they have containers, and it has food in it. And the researchers in the different containers are putting different amounts of food.
0: Bingo.
2: So the giraffes are looking at the different bowls, and they're choosing the ones that have the most. When they're subtracting food out of the containers, they're like, no, I don't want that one. They also realize that subtraction was more difficult for the giraffes. In addition, they much rather have the...
1: Okay, smarty pants.
0: No.
1: Okay, he's going to like...
0: Imagine the giraffes like, dude, I just see which one has more in it because I have a big neck.
1: Yeah, like I just need stop the food. Being,
0: just
1: like,
0: give me that one because I like 18 carat pieces over four.
2: But I'm reading this story and I'm almost like, who wouldn't pick the container that has the most?
0: Someone who's not smart?
1: I mean, it's a giraffe though.
0: What was that animal you suggested? An alligator or a crocodile? I assure you that animal is just...
1: a whole container.
0: Whatever
1: at
0: happens.
1: Least this one thinks it out.
0: Exactly.
1: Yeah. There you go. See? Smarty pants.
0: Wow. Look at
1: smarty
0: that.
1: Smarty pants.
2: Look at where we got to, right? We went from...

0: Thursday.
1: 106.9 K Hits. Good morning and happy Thursday. It is almost 6:42, and I just saw this super awesome story, and there's not much to it. I just wanted to tell you guys. During summer, the average person eats how many scoops of ice cream a week?
2: In summer, probably,
1: be honest, 12? Think it out. That's insane.
2: That's a lot of ice cream.
1: Oreo?
3: I was going to go with like 3.
1: 11.
2: What?
1: During summer, average person eats 11 scoops of ice cream a week.
2: A week?
1: A week.
2: I was thinking the whole summer.
1: Oh, you went the whole summer. So that's like a half a week. Brooke's like, I was like, Brooke, you did a phenomenal job.
3: Yeah, that was
1: you
3: really
1: were one off.
2: Yeah, got me.
1: But you guessed wrong. But still, hey.
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6: The heat is on again today. Temperatures will be up to 90 by the noon hour with high about 94. Afternoon heat to seas in the low 100s. A light south breeze today and an isolated pop-up shower or storm expected. Best chances east and southeast of the metro. Remember, beat the heat. Check the back seat. Never leave a child or a pet in the car. From the Bob Mills Weather Center, I'm News on 6 meteorologist Station 8.

0: it's sad because I can, like, we're just now able to have, like, full conversations. And I know what's coming my way, like, and I cannot say how sorry I am to my mom. Like, Mom, I'm so sorry for all the things I did. I know what a knucklehead I was, and I know how much trouble.
1: He's only three.
0: Dude, I know.
2: My mom used to say, you get it tenfolds over when you have a child.
0: I'm going to take this time, and I'm going to do 10 extra really good things today for random strangers in hopes that that's not the truth. Because I saw a little bit of it in the last couple of weeks. And he started laughing at it last night, and I go, oh, no. So basically, what I've noticed he's been doing, if we're ever out at, like, a big event where there's a lot of people, mm-hmm. and someone is maybe, like, singing the national anthem.
2: Uh-oh.
0: Yeah, uh-oh is right. And then, you know, I go, hey, Dallas, you gotta take your hat off. We put our hand over our heart, and we just be quiet, just listen, and when we're done, we're going to clap. He goes, okay, Dad, no problem. So he's standing next to me, and I'm like, you know, he's doing a good job, man. He's listening. He looks up at me, sees what I'm doing, sees I got my hand over my heart. We're just sitting there enjoying saluting America. And then in the, like, literally like three-fourths, we're almost done. Out of nowhere, I just hear, boo! I go, what? Dallas! I go, no. Dallas, and I, like, went to go, like, almost pinch his arm. I was like, dude, you can't, don't, stop booing.
2: I remember when I first met Dallas, and we were at an Oilers game.
0: You got it.
2: And he booed during the...
0: the other teams, he loves to boo. He loves it.
2: I was like... Well, he's three. Like, give him some grace. Like, he's three.
0: On this one, you know, we're closer to four.
2: Is that a reflection of Dad?
0: Yes,
2: or?
0: Unfortunately, because I have booed in the past, you know, but I never boo someone singing, you know, working hard or doing something. So I had to go, Dallas, stop. We don't boo them. Not while, like, they're singing and they're doing. There's something in front of a lot of people. They're being brave. And he goes, no, Dad, I wasn't booing. I was wooing. And I
2: So he tried to trick you.
0: Oh, 100%. And then genuinely, I could not, I didn't
2: know.
0: You're
2: in trouble, dude.
0: I sat there for the next 20 seconds. What he said was enough to throw me off to where I literally didn't know what to do. I was like, man, he may have actually been wooing. And then I go,
2: was he?
0: I don't know. How supportive are you, bud? Like, that's, I love what a good, you know, he's really good audience member.
2: Okay.
0: He loves being in the audience. Like, he loves cheering.
2: He loves hearing himself. That's what he loves.
0: He loves, like, clapping and wooing. He's all about it.
2: Okay, well, you...
0: Except for, you know, like I said, whenever I
2: at
0: think
2: the
0: it's,
2: wrong time.
0: It's booing. It's the timing that we're going to work on.
2: Yeah.
0: Yeah. That's
2: so once it's done, can he boo?
0: No. There's no booing anything. We don't
2: once
0: boo
2: it's
0: people.
2: Once it's done, can he woo?
0: Yes. That's, I mean, yeah, I'm fine with the woo, but the boo is where we got issues.
2: Okay. Well, he's three. Do you know if it was a woo?
0: I don't know. I still don't know.
2: Just saying.
0: I'm almost certain it was.
2: Maybe he was excited.
0: I think he was absolutely excited. That's
2: for
0: sure.
2: He wouldn't boo America. Come on.
0: That's what I said. I go, he loves America.
2: Yeah. See?
0: The other day, he asked a grown man. We were at an event, at a soccer game, watching this watch party. And my son Dallas went up to a grown man and goes, hey, do you know how many flags are on that star? How many stars are on that flag right there? And the guy looked up at the flag and goes, no, I don't really know. And my son looked at him in pure disgust and goes, it's 50 stars for 50 states, dude.
2: Oh, on the American flag?
0: And that's what he said. He goes, oh, I thought you were talking about the other flag. And I go,
2: don't try to pull this
0: what
2: off.
0: Other flag? There's not even another flag on the screen around to make you think that. And I was like,
2: a three-year-old just called you out.
0: We got USA flags everywhere.
2: You
0: and
2: got
0: I go,
2: a problem on your hands.
0: Yeah, because at the same time, I go, Dallas, we don't need to go up to people and then tell them gross And don't be grossed out because they don't know how many stars are on a flag.
2: Or if you could flex and be like, I'm three and I'm smarter than you.
0: If I say flex on him, that's bad news because he already...
1: Is that a whole new...
0: Oh, dude. He thinks, he goes, Dad, I have big muscles. You have small muscles. I feel bad for you.
2: Aww.
0: That's what he does. Aww, I feel bad for you, Dad. Look at those little muscles. And I go, they're not little. They're little.
2: You trained him. You taught him to have big muscles. Go you. Look at him. Look at Jeff's.
0: Everyone who performed in the last 2 weeks who have seen me out in public, and if you've heard my unfortunate son, I apologize.
2: Not unfortunate. He is adorable.
0: He's very adorable, and I love him. He's the love of my life. He's the absolute.
2: And he's booing you because you don't got big muscles.
0: No, he's not booing. He's wooing.
1: Before you know it, he's going to be like, Dad, can I borrow the car? And you'd be like, yo, you don't boo no more.
0: Don't make me cry right now.
1: You're going to want him to boo then.
2: I know. You know our kids are like adults now, and they're trying to do their big girl things.
0: All right, y'all cut that out. Cut that out. Yep. Y'all are trying to do, I see. Yep. Boo to what y'all are trying to do right now. Boo.
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0: 106.9 K Hits. Good morning and happy Thursday. We are in our summer era, which means you get summer prizes. DJ Oreo, what do we have that we're giving away today?
1: That's right. It's summertime. We're going to hook up with that Brahms tumbler and a gift card for Brahms 2.
0: Can I get a...
2: Can I get some sprinkles?
0: Ooh, can I also get a waffle cone with some of that?
3: Hey,
2: give me some ice cream.
0: Ooh, let me also take a brownie.
3: Give me that brownie.
2: Also, or a burger. Like, you know, I'm kind of hungry.
0: You know what? Let's stop talking about it. We got this just after 7 o'clock.
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2: Traffic is moving right along without much of a problem in the Tulsa Metro. Currently, no major slowdown, stalls, or accidents to hamper your drive. With traffic, I'm Randy Fuller.
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0: you for waking up with us. 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
0: All right, 918-442-1069. DJ Oreo, what do we have today?
2: That's right, caller number 12 this morning has that chance to pick up that Brahms tumbler and that gift card.
0: Ooh, that is something that's genuinely sweet. Brahms gift card and a tumbler can be yours. 442-1069, just after Alex Warren.

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2: Good morning. Thank you so much for waking up with us. Hope you're off to an extravagant start. Thank you, thank you, thank you to our friends over at Brahms. We love Brahms so much.
3: I like ice cream.
2: Who doesn't? We love it. And we got a tumbler and a gift card for you today to celebrate. Who do we have on the phone, Brooke?
3: We have the lovely Michelle.
2: Hey, lovely Michelle. You're our caller 12. Congratulations.
4: Thank you.
2: Yeah, of course. What do you got going on today? Anything fun?
4: I'm just headed to work right now.
2: Beautiful. Are you almost to work now?
4: No, I have a 45-minute drive there.
2: Beautiful.
3: Oh, 45 minutes to get to work?
5: So you got some time. Is that what you're saying?
2: Thank you for having us on.
4: Yeah, I got some time to listen to you guys.
3: Look at that, sweetheart.
2: We appreciate it, and I hope you're thinking of us as you... Are you going to take your new Brahms tumbler to work?
3: And show off.
4: Yes, I will.
2: Yes.
3: Show it off.
2: Okay, beautiful. I hope it. Everyone's going to look at you and be so jealous.
3: I know, right?
2: And then also show them your gift card, too. You, even when it's empty, just keep it. You can
3: I got this from K-Hits.
2: Right, maybe that's a little much. Maybe don't do all that. That's
3: maybe do. I don't know.
2: Do whatever you choose. But we would love to give you this. If you're down to play a fun, quick game with us.
4: Yeah, sure.
2: Okay, beautiful. This game is super simple. We're going to give you a fun fact. And you just have to tell us if it's true or not. Oreo and I will go first. Brooke, you'll go last.
3: Yeah, I'll go last.
2: Beautiful. We're going to give you a fact, and you just have to tell us, do you believe us, or do we just completely make it up? So...
4: Okay.
2: True or nah? We'll call it that, because that'll make it ours, and that'll be original now. Oreo, would you like to go first?
5: Yeah.
2: All right, beautiful. Whenever you're ready, man.
5: True or nah?
2: Wait, no. Yaw or nah?
5: Oh, we changed it up?
2: Yeah, okay, we'll do that.
5: No, run the music back. Okay, it's got that whole thing. Okay,
2: all right, take two.
5: Wait, what am I supposed to say again?
2: Yaw or nah?
5: Okay, one more time. I got it. Okay,
2: all right, here we go. Come on, man. The music's like... Right.
5: Yaw or nah?
2: There we go. Lovely Michelle, you have to tell us yaw or nah.
3: Yaw or nah.
2: Oreo's got it.
3: He's so animated this morning. Okay.
5: Michelle, believe me when I say Play-Doh was originally created to be a wallpaper cleaner.
2: Huh. Yaw or nah?
5: Yaw or nah?
3: A wallpaper cleaner?
5: Yeah.
2: Play-Doh?
5: Play-Doh.
2: That's what it was originally for?
4: Nah?
2: Yeah, I'm not trusting that.
3: Yeah, I don't trust that either.
2: That was made for kids, dude. What do you
5: think? Nobody trusts me?
2: No, nope. It's made for kids. That's why...
5: Man, y'all should have trusted me.
2: What?
3: Really?
5: Yeah.
3: Kids play with that?
2: No, it was for wallpaper. Isn't that what he said?
5: Yeah, it was originally created to be wallpaper cleaner. And,
2: and then no one bought it. And then they go...
5: So they're like, yo, give it to kids.
3: Let's give it to the kids. Oh, my goodness.
2: And then what do you know?
4: That's
2: they're like,
4: crazy.
3: What are we doing?
2: Genius. That also leads us to question number two. Yeah or nah?
3: Oh, why is yours so gentler?
2: You gotta bring in different. You can't come with the same energy every single time. You gotta mix it up some.
3: Okay.
2: You gotta switch it up some. All right. Yeah or nah? The Cookie Monster's real name is Sydney. Sid for short. The Cookie Monster from Sesame Street. Did you know that his real name is Sydney? Trust me when I tell you that. You can just lock it in. Go, yeah, and then I'll hit.
4: Yeah.
2: You said yeah?
4: Yeah.
2: Told you. Boom. There we go. One. Look at that. That's how we do. See that? Yeah.
3: Yeah. I got you.
2: Why is yours so singy?
5: Yeah.
2: Why is yours so singy, bro?
3: Trust me or not.
2: No, it's not that. It's yah or nah.
5: Yeah.
3: Yah or not.
2: Yeah, there we go. No, not. It's yah or nah.
3: Okay, whatever.
2: All right, whatever you're saying. All right, here you go. Yah or nah.
3: When sea otters find their love mate, they hold hands while they sleep at night in the water so they don't lose each other.
2: Okay. I don't know. There was.
3: Trust me when I say.
2: The way you delivered it.
3: You will never lose your love.
2: They hold hands, otters. That's what you're saying?
3: Yeah.
2: When they sleep?
3: Yep. They're coasting along together.
2: You're telling them forever. You're telling the truth on this? Don't set up Michelle because she's going to trust you on this.
3: No, you got to believe me when I tell you, and I love some love.
2: So, yeah? That's what you're saying. Yeah. But
4: I say yeah.
2: You're going to trust her, Michelle? All right, Brooke, tell me that's y'all.
3: That's a yeah.
2: That is yeah. Which does mean.
3: Woo!
2: Hold on, wait. Did she just win?
3: She won. Yep.
2: No.
3: Go, Michelle. Go, Michelle. Get your Tumblr and your ice cream. Go, girl. And a burger and, like, some fries. And, like, put sprinkles on stuff and, like, get some gravy, too, because it's good.
2: You just recommended getting a booger. I'm pretty sure that's what I heard. They don't have boogers at Brahms, but
3: burger.
2: I heard wrong.
3: No.
2: People make mistakes in life.
3: Get off me, dude. Stop.
2: I can't. I'm sorry. So.
3: Go, Michelle. A. Go, Michelle. A. Go, Michelle. A. What does she win, DJ Oreo?
0: Thank you, guys. I appreciate it.
2: She's trying to wrap us up.
3: Hey.
2: Yeah, you know what you got. There you go. Have fun.
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0: 106.9 K Hits. I'm not going to lie. The view is looking beautiful this morning. The sun is up. It is definitely going to be one of those hot days. So please.
1: No rain. Thank you.
0: Yeah. Well, I'm not going to lock it in like that. I mean, who knows? It's Oklahoma.
2: We've learned anything
0: know.
2: Can happen here.
0: True that.
1: No rain. Okay. I said what I said.
0: Man, I never heard a more mom voice. I don't know if mom voice works on rain,
2: she
0: but
2: you're talking to the weather like you yeah. gonna be in timeout if you okay. sprinkle. You go sit over there.
0: I mean, if anyone sees sprinkles, let us know no. so we can send Mother Nature to the corner. But we gotta
2: no video games.
0: Oh no, you'll have a rough weekend, and I don't
1: no
0: want to hear you come out of your room unless you're eating
1: you
0: dinner.
1: You rain on me? No, man. You better not.
0: Yes, man.
2: Man, I'm scared to be a puddle today.
0: I'm scared to talk about the weather again. Don't go anywhere. Blown Off's coming up just after these words.
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2: It's all good as you head out of Broken Arrow westbound on the BA. Absolutely no delays. Lynn Lane all the way to the IDL downtown. And southbound on 75, expect a 20-minute trip from Skiatook to the IDL. With traffic, I'm Randy Fuller.
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1: Hey, Chubbs.
0: Hey, Brooke.
1: I knew it.
0: You knew it. Hey, Oreo, did you know it?
2: Don't look at me. Don't do it.
1: Hey, Oreo.
0: Right, that's fine.
1: No, I knew it.
0: All right, whatever.
2: I did not know. I'm not finding out.
0: Well, hey.
1: Why are you so rejective? Can we get into therapy for a second?
0: No, we can't, because I know one thing that we can do is say thank you to the world's best audience.
1: Yes.
0: Genuinely, man, you guys rock so much. I just want to say, man, how much I love and appreciate you guys. Genuinely, this is the absolute dream job. I've dreamed of doing this job since I was in middle school.
1: I knew it
0: from the second I knew what I wanted to do when I grew up. And this has always been my dream job. And there's a lot of good people in it. And the thing that I can't stand is whenever you see a company who doesn't appreciate the people who work for them.
1: Wait, and who's not appreciating
0: let
1: someone?
0: Let me tell you now, we are very lucky to work here at Griffin.
1: Okay, I was going to say, wait, got tea?
0: Not at all. The complete opposite.
1: Okay.
0: And I just wanted to say thank you. And I genuinely mean that. Like, at a time right now where there's this iHeartless company that is just like cutting talent. I mean, the amount of people that they have fired, good people who've worked for, you know,
1: this horrible iHeartless
0: company.
1: iHeartless.
0: I recommend anybody to spend, I would not put any business into them because it blows. Like, they will fire their talent who's worked with them for 20 something years. That's something you don't ever hear of.
1: That's a long time.
0: Well, it just blows my mind. And it's something, this is like usually a big no-no in radio. But, you know, for me, I just wanted to say thank you guys. Without y'all, we wouldn't have this job.
1: Well, I appreciate you guys. Like, you guys are my besties.
0: Yeah, you know, and this genuinely is the dream job, and I appreciate it. And when we have a phenomenal company like Griffin that supports live and local, we're not, you know, just, you know, another cookie cutter sitting here copying and pasting the same thing like all the other, you know, imitation radio stations. But I just wanted to say how much I appreciate you guys. And I love you so much. And thank you for listening.
1: Hearts.
0: And
1: kisses.
0: We're always happy to help with whatever we can, whether that be.

0: the date went great? They did not. 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
1: Hey, good morning, beautiful Vanessa. How are you?
2: Hey, girl. Hey.
3: Hi, I'm good. Well, actually, it could be a little bit better.
1: Is this because you haven't heard from Alex?
3: Yeah, he just disappeared on me.
4: Uh-oh. Okay. Did you have a good date? What are some details that you can tell us about the date?
3: Yeah, we had a great date. We met on an app, and then, you know, we wanted to get the chemistry read out of the way. We met for coffee, and it was great.
2: Okay, how did the date end?
3: I was hoping for a kiss on the cheek at least, but he gave me a side hug.
2: Them side hugs.
1: Hold on, though.
4: It sounded like you played it safe.
1: Well, and there's a good chance that he didn't have deodorant on, realized he didn't have deodorant on, and didn't want to give you the full hug because he was keeping his armpits tight so you didn't smell the funk.
2: Yeah, that's rough. Mm. Yeah, that's real rough.
1: Real good chance, but I don't know. I'm also reaching.
2: I don't know. Was there any, like, weird conversation?
3: No, there was nothing weird. It was really cute. We talked about work and just, like, shared pictures of our pets. Like, he's great. I feel like there was nothing weird.
1: Does he have a snake?
2: Right. Or are you a cat person or a dog person? Like, did it not go together,
1: maybe? Did your animals clash?
3: No. I mean, he has a cockatiel, and she's beautiful. He loves his
1: pets. Is that
3: pets.
1: A bird?
3: I love mine.
2: Yeah, that's a bird.
4: Yeah, I thought that maybe might be a new breed of dog or
1: something. I did,
4: something.
1: Too. Okay. I was like,
2: that's a bird, guys. That's
4: okay.
2: A bird.
4: Well, all right, bird expert. I'm not a bird watcher.
1: Sorry, Jack Hanna.
2: Cockatoo. It's a cockatoo. Have you guys not? Okay.
1: Well, it is a cockatiel or something, right?
2: No, cockatoo.
3: Yeah, cockatiel.
1: See it? Oh. Why don't you put some respect on it, Brooke?
2: Have you not seen Rio? You guys need to learn about birds.
1: You don't even know the name of the bird. How about we just go ahead?
2: I know it's a bird.
1: Did you guys argue about a bird at all? Never mind. We'll call Alex, see if we can set you up on another date or at least get an answer for you.
3: Sounds good.
1: Perfect. All right, hold on, beautiful.
5: Hello?
1: Hey, good morning. Is this Alex?
5: Yes.
2: Hi, buddy. Who
1: don't worry. We're not bill collectors. My name's Chubbs.
4: I'm Brooke.
2: We're calling from 106.9 K-Hits.
1: He regretted answering it first.
5: No, I don't. But don't make me regret it.
1: No.
2: You're on the radio, dude. How would you regret that?
1: And we got a gift card for you, $250 with your name on it, unless you regret free money.
5: No. Well, what's up?
1: Yeah, there we go.
5: I think, sure.
1: Yeah.
2: Okay, well, our lovely friend Nessa... is missing you, my guy.
1: Alex is like, here, let me get perfect reception for this call now.
4: He said, hold on a second.
1: And then, wait, what? Yeah, do you know who we're talking about?
5: Yeah, I do know. I do know who we're talking about. And she's nice, but yeah, it's going to be a no for me.
4: Well, why would it not be a yes?
1: He said a go. You said go?
4: He said it's a go for him.
5: Yeah, no.
1: Perfect. We'll set you up.
4: N-O. I think he's saying no.
1: He said,
2: I think he's saying no. N-O.
1: Yeah. N-O? Are you, like, as in, like, yes? Or you mean no?
5: I appreciate you trying, but I think that's... it's just not going to work between us.
1: Why would you say not here? We do have her on the phone if you want to talk to her. I mean, she was at least just looking for an answer.
5: When we talked about our pets and we were showing pictures, I have a cockatiel. She has mice.
1: Wait.
2: Mice?
1: Like in the house?
2: Like just like for pets?
1: Invited?
4: Or are they just hanging out?
1: I uninvited?
5: No, not invited. That's kind of the problem. Her mice don't live in a cage.
2: Nessa.
1: Well, okay, she
3: okay,
1: can...
3: Okay, they're definitely invited. I adopted them.
1: What?
3: There was some construction, like, down the street.
1: No,
3: and they,
1: not.
3: You know...
1: You're not being
3: they
1: serious.
3: They found my house.
2: There's no way.
3: Yeah, one day I woke up, went for breakfast in the kitchen, and they were there, and... I adopted them, and they trust me, and now they're my babies.
4: I was just about, these were wild mice?
2: Mice, like outdoors
4: do
2: mice.
4: Do they know you adopted them?
1: And do you know how many there are? Wait, what?
2: They're going to make more.
1: And there's not more than two. Yeah, when you see one, there's like 70.
2: No.
1: I'm not going to lie.
2: No.
1: Nessa, I'm a little.
2: Nope.
1: So wait, hold on. The bird could be a big helper with this. Nessa.
2: Bro, I don't think birds eat mice.
1: They are her pets. She might be upset by
4: them. Yeah, I was
1: about
4: to say, that might be family now.
1: Wait, when you mentioned his... Wait, so did you tell him, are the mice your pet?
3: I mean, yeah, they're my pet. They're my babies.
1: You
3: they
1: got
3: love
1: pictures of them?
3: They're my little cheese lovers. Yeah, of
1: Send
3: course.
1: Send them to us at KS Tulsa on Facebook.
2: Oh, my goodness.
1: Like, did you dress them up? Are they, like, they're friend enough that they'll, like, get in
2: like
1: your hand?
2: Phoebe on Friends, and, like, you, like, leave a little cabinet open for them,
1: yeah,
2: and, like, they eat
1: thing,
2: your food.
1: Well,
2: and...
1: look up this thing called the Black Plague. And I don't know. It was nearly ruined all of the world.
4: I mean, can you take wild mice to the vet?
1: I don't think so. No? I don't know.
2: I'm not taking a mouse.

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2: 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Happy Thursday. It is almost 7:43, and it's about to be that time where we are, or a lot of people do barbecues. We celebrate. We're celebrating America.
0: Yeah.
2: And what do you do when your neighbor is having that barbecue, especially if there's like a party, you see people coming over? Is there like a certain move you do to try to like thirstily get invited? We got to talk about this next.
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2: It sucks when my wife has a new friend because the new friend has a husband. 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I don't like the new guy. And then my wife goes, you know why you don't like him? 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He doesn't like sports and he drinks White Claws. I thought that's why I didn't like him.
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9: The heat is on again today. Temperatures will be up to 90 by the noon hour with high about 94. Afternoon heat indices in the low 100s. A light south breeze today and an isolated pop-up shower or storm expected. Best chances east and southeast of the metro. Remember, beat the heat. Check the back seat. Never leave a child or a pet in the car. From the Bob Mills Weather Center, I'm News on 6 meteorologist Station Knight.

0: in 918-442-1069. Be a part of the show. We're here live, local. You're always willing to call in, and we'd love to hear from you. But what do you do whenever your neighbor is having like a barbecue party?
1: Oh, I'm going over.
0: And like you see, like even
1: all the cars.
0: Yeah, all the cars.
1: Something's going on.
0: I'm not gonna lie. I have a bigger driveway. I will happily go. Hey, y'all if you need an extra spot, like if y'all need some spots, y'all can park here. Don't feel like you gotta walk so far. It's okay.
1: I'm the same way. And I have macaroni salad like in the fridge that I keep on hand.
0: That's disgusting. I'm not gonna lie. That is
1: the
0: most
1: disgusting
0: food that you can have on standby.
1: But it's a barbecue.
0: It's so gross. Be like, hold on, is that I think it's still fresh. I think this will pass.
1: It's still fresh, yeah.
0: You just open it.
1: Hey, you check the label dates.
0: You just let the flies fly on it when it gets out there. You go, oh, yeah, that must have been the flies that
1: I didn't know if you guys needed this, but I have some macaroni salad. Wait, what are you guys up to?
0: Hold on, did you just show up out of nowhere in my backyard with macaroni salad now that you're putting down on the table?
2: This doesn't surprise me. What were you saying not that long ago? Like, there's a neighbor you just watch?
1: Yeah.
2: You just, yeah. So
1: I watch all my neighbors.
0: So you know when the party's happening.
1: Yeah, I do.
0: Yeah.
1: If you see a lot of cars, that means there's a party.
0: Oh, trust me, I know. And I immediately, and if I smell it too, like if you smell
1: oh
0: the good
1: my
0: barbecue
1: goodness.
0: Like hours
1: You guys
0: before,
1: are barbecuing?
0: And
1: Can
0: I
1: get some?
0: See,
1: you know I'm food aggressive.
0: You are very food aggressive, which is why I love that you're so food aggressive. You keep bad food in the fridge on standby as your
1: hey the label
0: way, you're bartering.
1: No, the to label get into, is good. The label says it's good.
0: If the label says it's good,
1: the
0: I like that.
1: Yeah,
0: Oreo.
1: I'm not gonna. Yeah.
0: Well, and
1: Oreo, don't bake cookies
0: guys,
1: and go.
0: Is it okay to just
2: before you even asked me the question? She was like, "Don't do anything. Absolutely not."
0: I love this.
2: I mean, I didn't even get a chance to like
1: don't
2: be
1: cook
2: bad.
1: Nothing. Nope. Don't even cook nothing.
0: Yeah,
1: well,
0: you bring your gear. Do you? Can you bring? You bring one of those photo booths.
2: The problem
0: over?
2: Is if I bring in the DJ gear or
0: bring
2: a photo
0: DJ
2: booth
0: gear.
2: Over, either yeah. one, buy one get one free. So
1: you're gonna charge your neighbors?
2: No,
0: that's savage.
2: No, listen. You have to get the package deal with me. So if you get one of those things, you have to get a dish from me.
0: Does that mean that comes?
1: A dish?
2: Yeah.
1: So you're gonna serve people burnt stuff?
0: Gross.
2: Part of it.
0: Literally.
1: Nah. I don't want you at my party.
0: Save that for dessert. So you can drive people home. That's
1: can you just buy cookies? Like, can you not just be normal?
2: You said, will you bring your food at the end so everybody leaves?
0: Yeah, like, that's exactly how you do it.
2: Don't ask me no more questions.
1: This is the point. It's time to leave.
0: Hey,
1: so, Oreo.
2: Just know, if you're having a barbecue and we live around each other, I'm mowing my yard.
0: Oh, I am too.
1: You're mourning. What?
0: Oh, and not to ruin the party, but I'm doing it so I can. You're not doing it to ruin the party, right?
2: Oh no, I'm keeping an eye out on everything.
0: Oh, see, and I'm doing it.
1: So you're watching the cars?
2: No, I'm mowing.
0: And I'm
1: so
0: that way they can go. Man, and you go, hey neighbor. You have to overly greet every single person who comes outside, and you pray that you see your neighbor eventually. Hope that they're running. You know, they're running gate.
1: Or taking
0: running,
1: the trash out
0: running
1: or
0: entry.
1: Like
0: yeah.
1: just doing something.
0: Go, hey neighbor, how are you? Good to see you. And you go, hey,
1: I live right here.
0: No, you just say, you go, hello.
1: What'd you say?
2: But also, what do you do for the neighbors? Like, you ever pull up in the neighborhood and they have like the signs that have the directions to get to the party or this is what's going on?
1: Would you pull up on somebody like that?
0: Like
2: well, no, I'm just
0: party.
2: Saying, like, the neighborhood would know. So, like, are you upset if you don't get invited? Like,
0: yes.
2: you pull up and you're like,
1: I mean,
2: wait,
1: you
2: yes.
1: are a neighbor. I would be sad.
0: Which is why I said the trick you do is you go, hello, that way.
1: What'd you say, neighbor?
0: Wait, hold on. I'll be right over there. I'll tell you.
1: Yeah.
0: And then you go,
1: come
0: hold
1: on in.
0: And then you push your lawnmower in the shade so
1: Where
0: that way
1: kids?
0: No one will steal it. And that way it's not super hot when you get back.
1: Where
0: and
1: are the
0: we
1: kids
0: got time
1: at?
0: To party. What the kid? My kids?
1: Yeah.
0: What's going on over here?
1: We're having a party.
0: That's awesome. What do y'all need?
2: I'm
0: going to
2: tell you right now, if you got a Jupiter jump and you don't invite me, ooh, ho, ho.
0: Oh, yeah.
1: Then, so you get in the Jupiter jump?
2: Oh, yeah.
0: The
1: you're not
0: up.
1: Five, dude.
0: You have the grown up in there sweating bullets all over
1: kids beating them up and stuff. Like,
0: oh, yeah. Then you got to worry about the kids now making sure. Hey, guys, that's DJ Oreo. Don't mess him up. His knees hurt. Like, come
1: His
0: on.
1: Knees
0: we got to be easy on him. Come on, guys.
2: Potato Listen. Salad, baked beans, burnt burgers, and Jupiter jump. That's my party.
1: No, not baked. Wow. The burgers. Oh, my gosh.
0: You go, wow. Wonder why we've never invited you to our party.
1: You
0: go,
1: like burnt burgers.
0: You just
1: like,
0: ruined the whole event. You got these grown men
1: sweating,
0: exhausted.
1: Can we just have some
0: grown-up
1: conversation
0: now?
1: And, like, some drinks and, like,
0: the Jupiter jump dude. Yeah. No, he wants the Jupiter jump.
2: If you have all that at your party, at least, you know, let me know what's
0: up. If it's in the shade and you got a pool, too, that'd be real cool.
1: Right? Oh, you got a pool?
0: You got jet skis or, like, four-wheelers we can go ride? Oh, I'm sorry,
1: in the
0: bro.
1: Neighborhood?
0: Oh, okay. You know, take my dream scenario and just throw it out the window. Fine.
1: Well, you guys live out, like, on acres.
0: That'd be real cool, man.
2: Yeah.
1: That would be dope.
0: Horses.
1: Hey, if you guys are all out there and you guys have any of these things, like, we three would love to show up.
2: So it doesn't matter if we are neighbors. We just invite ourselves.
0: Yeah, we're in there. Listen.
1: Maybe we're not neighbors, and maybe they just have all the cool stuff, and we just want to show up.
0: Yeah, Green Country. Let's all party together.
1: Right. Chubbs, Brooke, and DJ Oreo. Always making me laugh. 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

0: One Republic on 106.9 K Hits. We got Match One that's coming up. 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
1: Family four pack of tickets to see the Tulsa Drillers in action against the Springfield Cardinals. And that's a fireworks Friday night.
0: Is gonna win today. You heard Brooks' fireworks right there.
1: With, you heard him.
0: Hold on, wait for it. Oh, those don't have like a.
1: They just,
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8: Northbound on 75, not much of a problem as you move through the roadwork at 96th and Jinx. Just a brief delay there. Also be expecting about 15 minutes, including all signal light delays on northbound Memorial from Bixby to the Creek Turnpike. With traffic, I'm Randy Fuller.
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0: Thursday. It is that time. We're now looking for caller number.
1: I'm taking caller number 9 because you know it's my favorite number. Huh?
0: All right, caller number 9, 918-442-1069. DJ Ori, what do we have today?
2: Time to take a trip to the ballpark. The Tulsa Drillers take on the Springfield Cardinals. We got a family 4-pack this morning with match 1.
1: Let's go.
0: The Drillers, we would love to send you. All you got to do is just match 1. It's super simple. 442-1069. Good luck. It's next.

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1: It's Match One Time.
2: Let's go.
0: It's the greatest.
3: Wow. Beautiful.
0: Come on, you got this.
1: Hey.
0: Group of talented voices that was right there all at once. Man, we just come together and just such a beautiful harmony.
1: I'm here for it. Who's
0: your vocal coach? Give them some credit.
4: I want to thank my vocal coach for just getting me where I need to be. So I'm going to thank myself.
0: Wow.
1: I'm
0: going to
1: thank Chubbs.
0: Self-taught.
1: You're my vocal coach, and I appreciate everything that you do.
0: Well, you're very welcome.
4: Yeah, that's what I say to myself.
1: Yeah, he inspires me.
0: Self-taught Oreo. Let's find out.
1: Oreo, I don't know about you.
0: Who we have on the phone today. Now, it said Crazy Angela, but I think it says Crazy Beautiful Angela. Isn't that right?
1: Crazy Beautiful.
0: Hey, Crazy Beautiful Angela.
5: Yeah.
0: I like that. Hi, what do you got going on today? Anything fun?
5: I'm door dashing with my husband.
0: Ooh, I hope that you make...
1: Oh, they get to do it together.
0: I hope you guys make a ton of money today. Big, big, big tips. Please, guys, big tips today.
1: That's so cute.
0: I hope that you have a great time. I hope everything's ready.
4: She's like, no, I'm putting him to work.
0: I hope. Right addresses.
5: I have to go shopping at Target.
1: Ooh. Target, where we at?
0: Yeah, your husband. I bet he's so happy
5: Broken Arrow right now, huh?
1: Broken Arrow. The one in Owosso is really nice.
0: Yeah, I love them all. They're so fun. Yeah. But, yeah, what does your husband, does he just, do you do the whole thing of like, wow, does this look cool? Do you like this deal? Look at it.
1: Do you like my outfit? Look at my outfit. Swimsuits are in season.
0: All of it all. Yay. What are we shopping for today? Anything fun?
1: Swimsuits.
5: Toilet paper.
1: Oh, okay.
0: I'll shop for toilet paper. I can't imagine. We got to do, there's a lot of, I'm like, well, I don't do the one we always do.
1: No, probably not that.
0: Well, great.
1: Okay, well, good job, guys. Good job.
0: Even that just became difficult for us. I love that we made that difficult. Or what are we giving away today from Match One?
4: Family four-pack of tickets to see the Tulsa Drillers.
0: Beautiful. All you got to do is just match one with our stranger on the street. Let's find out who that person is today in order to win.
6: Maisie.
1: Hi, Maisie. Tell me something cool about you.
6: I can sing.
1: Oh, you have a beautiful voice?
6: Yes.
1: Like an angel?
6: Yes.
1: I love that confidence, girl.
0: I can hear it.
1: Do you want to play match one with me?
6: Yes.
1: Okay. I'm going to ask you 5 questions. Just answer them however you think, okay?
6: Okay.
0: Perfect. We're going to ask you the exact same questions. You just got to match one whenever you're ready. All right, Brooke.
1: Would you eat cake off the floor?
5: No.
1: Roller coasters or scary movies?
5: Roller coasters.
1: What sound does a bat make? Is a dog really a dog if it's a dog?
5: Yes.
0: Yes, okay.
1: Does the 5-second rule apply to gummy bears?
5: No.
0: Beautiful. Now all we got to do is...
5: sticky.
4: Yeah. If it's on the floor, it's lost.
0: Yeah, you know. Crazy, beautiful Angela.
1: Dog hair. She gets dust. It.
0: Yeah, you know. All right, hold on. Let's find out. Will you match one in order to win?
1: All right. What food do you refuse to share?
6: Fettuccine Alfredo.
1: For one day, which would you be? Spider-Man or the Hulk?
0: Do we ask the wrong questions on this one?
1: We asked the wrong questions on this one.
0: Oh, hey, watch this. Hey, crazy, beautiful Angela, do I look like Aquaman?
5: Yes.
0: You won. You matched one with me.
1: Okay,
0: congratulations.
1: Girl. Yes.
0: You've done it.
1: Look at that.
0: There it is. I go to click on these and I go, hold on. I don't know if that's the same one. Gummy bears still rock. And you said,
1: we don't eat gummy bears off the floor. So, no, she said.
0: Boom.
1: And we don't.
0: And I look like Aquaman. So, boom, there we go. I'm sure, you know what's sad is I could probably go through them and there will probably be one that we actually do match one with still. But congratulations, you still did. You've won. Oreo, what do we win?
4: We got that family 4-pack of tickets to see the Tulsa Drillers take on the Springfield Cardinals. That is a News on 6 K Hits fireworks Friday night.
0: That's called a curveball.
1: You go, girl. Way to be a team player.
5: Yay.
1: Hey, go, hey. Angela. Wait, crazy, beautiful Angela? Is that it?
0: It's not very chantable.
1: Crazy,
0: it didn't roll off the tongue, but have fun at the
1: you
0: game.
1: You go, girl.
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0: 106.9 K Hits. Gotta say, last night, the salute to 250 out at Hard Rock Hotel and Casino. Marvelous time, Oreo. You killed it.
1: Thank you. That it was a blast. It was a blast. It was great to be a part of that.
0: Hold on. My bad. I see what you did there. Because it was the firework show.
2: And it was a blast.
1: Yeah, you got me.
0: He's being funny now. This guy's being funny now. Drone, really cool drone show. Seeing those at the same time, single music. It's the first time I've ever seen it. It was awesome. I can't lie.
2: Okay.
0: And it also got that thing in me where I was like, man, I would give anything to be the one to push one of those buttons.
2: No.
0: Yeah.
2: No.
0: And my wife knows that, and she's like, she even is like, you have to wear I had to wear a bright colored shirt.
2: Oreo, tell him no.
0: So I could be tracked. And I had to introduce myself to security.
2: I'm going
0: to
2: say no one more time. Way, no.
0: Well, don't be a buzzkill. Do you have someone who's apparently.
1: Notice that has not stopped him in any way.
2: He's like, I know. Okay, like, yeah. He's just power throwing it. I'm like, no, dude.
0: Who's been banned from fun at your events? Do you have someone who's a blast, but still. Gets banned from fun for no reason.
2: You.
0: Because the people like Brooke just love to throw rocks at them for no reason.
2: Yep, you.
0: Well, no, they should be forgiven. One accident shouldn't be forgiven. You. Yes, we'll talk next. Leave me alone.
3: 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Powered by Steak and Shake.
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3: Now, 106.9K, it's traffic from the Mullen Plumbing Traffic Center.
4: Northbound 75, not much of a problem moving through the roadwork at 96 in Jinx. You will begin to slow down about 121st on the approach. Also, westbound Creek Turnpike in Broken Arrow past 129th. You're down to one lane, but that clears up pretty quick.
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3: If you're doing your makeup at a red light, first of all, talent. Second, maybe don't.

0: in the family, maybe in the, you know, a good friend, maybe who's like, they're a really, really good person, bless their heart. They just like to have fun. And unfortunately, a couple of times, their fun led them into trouble.
1: Oh.
0: And they, I don't know, they've been banned from lighting fireworks.
1: Yeah, it's Oreo.
2: Wow. Okay.
1: It's you.
0: Do y'all have someone in the household? I would trust Oreo with fireworks.
1: I would not trust him with fireworks. No. He can't even cook.
0: As someone who trust him.
1: You can't even feed yourself. Like, come on.
0: No, he found a way to feed himself. He can't cook it. But he knows how to feed himself. He's smart enough.
1: So you're going to allow him to have fireworks?
0: Look, I promise you, if you were to ask my wife, Angie, who I have to wear a bright colored shirt in order so that way I could be tracked.
1: In public?
0: No. If I'm ever around like fireworks or like at a major event like that, because
1: she said you're a problem. Because I already clocked that C.
0: I will wander away and I will find who's in charge and I'll, you know, they'll be like, oh, Chubbs. And I'm like, hey, what's up, man? You want to come on the show? Let me push that button. I'm like, let me try.
1: So you offer buttons?
0: I offer advertisement for free plugs. What's up? Chubbs@khits.com. No, if I could either light. Man, when I went to our buddy Dwayne Bryan's house, they have a nice, beautiful area out in Copan.
1: Okay.
0: And when we were over there at Dobby's Bar, they have this bonfire in the back. And in order to light the bonfire, he has a propane tank attached to this other, like, hose that's attached to this, like, flame thing.
1: Why are you so excited?
0: I don't know. When I saw that, I go, oh, dude, how do you light that? And he goes, back up. Chubbs, back up. I see it in your face. Back up.
1: Yeah.
0: And I'm like,
1: I'm scared right now.
0: Not like a pyro, but I'm just saying, like, it's, you know, it's kind of cool. Like,
1: you like fire.
0: Not like fire. Yeah, not like that. You make me sound bad. That sounds bad if I go, I like fire. But
3: we just had Uncle Timmy.
0: You had, so Uncle Timmy got banned?
3: Oh, dude, Uncle Timmy, we would.
0: Yeah, let's talk about Uncle Timmy,
3: not me. We would drive to Stillwater and all the family would get together and like everybody was excited and somehow Uncle Timmy would always find the grill.
0: Back it up, Timmy.
3: Yeah, Timmy. Yeah, not Terry, but Timmy.
0: Yeah, back it up.
3: Yeah, and then he'd be like cooking and then he'd get a little lost in the sauce, you know, during the festivities.
1: What sauce is creating fire?
0: Timmy sauce. He's on the Timmy sauce.
1: Okay, see, I can't hang out with y'all. Yeah, I thought I wanted to, but now I'm just like, no, I can't.
0: He's like, yeah, come over here.
3: Timmy definitely was Uncle Timmy was definitely celebrating. And then every year, his thing was black cats. Is that still a thing?
0: Oh, yeah.
1: Yes. Okay, yeah. The ones that you just like, they like pop ridiculously.
3: Yeah, and he always have so many. And I wasn't allowed to have them. So, like, he would sneak them to me and be like, yo, put them under your bed.
0: Oh, trouble.
1: Put them under your bed?
3: Yeah, so my parents wouldn't find them.
1: Out.
0: I'll never forget when I found out my ice cream man back when I was growing up in my neighborhood was selling smoke bombs off of the ice cream truck. And I go,
1: the ones that like fog the colors and stuff?
0: Yes.
1: Okay.
0: Yeah, you get six of them in a pack and the plastic's all like a little dusty. And you're like, I don't know if this is right, like if this is safe. But,
1: expired?
0: Half of them. And I'll tell you, that green fuse lit so quick. But when it started puffing out this smoke in the air, I remember my mom, my first time I walked through it, and I was laying down, and I almost got burned because it was, like, spinning. And I was just trying to, like, walk up like I was, like, you know, WWE.
1: Okay.
0: My mom was like, dude, you can't be doing this. Yeah, what are you doing? Get up. And you're now stink of smoke all day.
3: What was cool with Uncle Timmy was the fact that my dad would be like, yo, we're going to, you know, put off our fireworks. And it would always be that, what was it, the Green Army tank?
0: Oh, the worst.
1: The ones that, like, floated in the air?
3: Here, Timmy, I didn't even do that.
0: Here's yours, bud. You go have your fun over here. You got to go to the Timmy zone.
1: Listen,
3: Timmy had all the cool stuff. But I was over there with the little army tank, and I was like,
0: What's sad is Timmy's probably watching Oreo like, man, I can't even do I can't even do that. You're so lucky.
1: Just give me a poppy.
0: Hey, apparently, though, don't worry. Timmy and I are not alone. K-Hits, good morning.
4: Good morning.
0: Hey, good morning. Are you banned from lighting fireworks?
4: I am not, but my Uncle Gary, he is 100% banned.
1: Uncle Gary.
0: Uncle Gary sounds like is Uncle Gary fun other than...
3: Sounds like he might be a problem.
4: Oh, man. I mean, honestly, the reason he got banned was pretty fun, too. I mean, you know, I love him, but...
0: Why did he get banned?
4: Not everybody in the family does.
0: Great.
4: So, it was a few years ago, we were having a barbecue out back at my house.
0: Okay.
4: And Uncle Gary, in his normal fashion, decided to make a big entrance on his dirt bike by doing a wheelie, and he had attached some Roman candles to the front.
1: Oh, no.
4: And so he comes in. Oh, yeah. So he lights them up, and he revs in, and he's on his wheelie, and he loses control as the Roman candles are going off.
0: Oh, great.
4: And the wheelie goes down, and as soon as it goes down, those Roman candles are still going off.
0: Awesome.
1: Oh,
4: and
1: no.
4: And he shot right... I mean, it was...
0: At you?
4: I wish I was filming it. It would have been awesome. Thankfully. But it was my neighbor's bushes.
0: Hold on. Okay.
4: Yeah.
0: So he shot your neighbor's bushes, which I take it...
3: Yeah, did they set on fire?
4: Oh, they set on fire real fast.
1: Oh, no, Uncle Gary.
0: They do that. They do that when they meet flames.
4: You know, we got the hose, and we were trying to put it out, but by the time we could get over there with the hose, it caught the fence on fire, which then caught their RV, my neighbor's RV on fire.
1: Oh, my goodness. I mean, it
0: was awesome. And this is all because of Uncle... Hold on. Did the party just start, or did we didn't even
1: like
0: get...
1: Like, you ruined our whole night.
4: This is like the entrance,
0: Wow.
4: Yeah, we had to.
0: I get it.
4: Do some damage control after that. Yeah.
0: Uncle Gary isn't around any open flames ever again.
3: Is he even invited anymore?
1: Yeah, you can't touch nothing.
0: Come on.
1: Don't touch it.
4: Yeah, no, he's not allowed.
0: He's not even invited. Not even allowed to know about it.
1: Yeah.
0: Well, I apologize.
1: Uncle Gary, you messed up.
0: First off, is he okay? And is your neighbor is all good? Insurance, I'm guessing that's fun.
4: Yeah.
0: How fun.
4: Yeah, everything,
0: lucky
4: everything
0: you.
4: Got put down. No, at least my neighbors are nice.
0: Just Gary's pride is forever been and his invitation.
3: Gary's stop forever doing sitting wheelies. July 4th at home.
1: Yeah. Stop doing willies with what are the Roman
0: fancy
1: candles?
0: Fancy idea. Leave it to the pros. But, hey, thanks for the call. We appreciate it.
4: Yeah, no problem.
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13: The heat is on again today. Temperatures will be up to 90 by the noon hour with high about 94. Afternoon heat to seas in the low 100s. A light south breeze today and an isolated pop-up shower or storm expected. Best chances east and southeast of the metro. Remember, beat the heat. Check the back seat. Never leave a child or a pet in the car. From the Bob Mills Weather Center, I'm News on 6 meteorologist Stacia Knight.

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2: Good morning. Thank you for waking up with us. Happy Thursday. It is July 2nd, 8:48.
3: I can't believe it's already July.
2: I know. I can't believe it either. One thing, man, congratulations, the U.S. men's soccer team.
3: Hey, shout out.
2: That was an incredible game.
3: They played hard.
2: They played really hard. And next game, we won, and we now advance to the round of 16. That's Monday at 7 o'clock. So next Monday is whenever we're playing Belgium. But other than that,
3: USA versus Belgium.
2: Yeah, USA, man, I'm telling you, they are on fire. And unfortunately, they lost one of their best players to a red card. But yeah, it's just one game. It's okay. You know, we'll
3: just one flag.
2: It'll be back.
3: We'll be okay.
2: I like that. It's all right. So
3: keep your head up, buddy.
2: You ready to dive
3: and,
2: into
3: and
2: the
3: behave.
2: Three things that you need to know?
3: Yes, please dive.
2: Brooke will have one thing you really don't need to know. But first,
0: number three.
2: All right, we got to talk about it. Taylor Swift, it's that day. It's finally here. The wedding will go down tomorrow at Madison Square Garden. There are reports saying that there will be a reception today, I believe, a small event for 100 people. And then
3: I
2: tomorrow...
3: I wonder who those 100 people are.
2: It's got to be friends, family, something very intimate.
3: But it's only 100 people?
2: Yeah, you just
3: For Taylor, I'm just like, 100 people.
2: You just do the extremely close friends and family.
3: Yeah, okay.
2: That's the one where you just, you know, you can't have your Uncle Steve with Stevie Nicks because you know your Uncle Steve's a little crazy and you're like,
3: no, you
2: gets selfies
3: can't come
2: with
3: to
2: everyone.
3: This one. 100%. But is he going to be mad?
2: No, he'll be okay. He's been to enough events.
3: Okay.
2: I assure you, Uncle Steve has got his... Taylor's taking care of him.
3: Okay,
2: but,
3: I got it.
2: Tomorrow we'll be going down Madison Square Garden, allegedly. How funny would it be if she's doing all of this, like, huge hype, rented out Madison Square Garden, and then she's doing this in, like, Dallas, Texas, is where she's going to get married.
3: Oh, what if she got married
2: everyone.
3: A month ago?
2: Yeah, she's already done. She's like, wait, what are you guys talking about?
3: We're just having a party now.
2: The reception is going to end at 2 a.m. and is scheduled to go till 4 a.m. with the streets being blocked. And I did see that they have invited the starting five of the New York Knicks.
3: So they got put in the 100%, like the 100 people?
2: Or the 1,000. This is the 1,000-person party that's going down tomorrow.
3: Okay, so there's 1,000
2: this isn't
3: people.
2: The...
3: Man, I wish we could have got invited.
2: I know, Josh Hart, literally all of... I just love that. Yo, hey, let's invite, the New York Knicks. And what's cool is you imagine all the players, that's got to be really awesome to go, hey, imagine their wives, even if you don't want to go. Your wife really wants to go, so.
3: Well, you take my ticket, honey. Yeah. I'm going to stay home tonight.
2: Yeah, here we go, babe. Let's go.
3: That's love right there.
2: Hey, salute to love. Taylor and Travis, happy they're finally getting married. Cheers.
0: Number two.
2: Man, this is important. Emergency blood shortage in Oklahoma right now has created an urgent need for donors. So please, please, please, anyone who is healthy and at least 16 years old, and you're eligible to donate. You can help out a ton. Summer vacations, they say, and fewer blood drives have pushed Oklahoma's blood supply into emergency territory.
3: So get your protein, stay hydrated,
2: absolutely,
3: and go give if you can.
2: Officials say all blood types are needed, but the most urgent demand is O negative and B negative blood. So if you're listening right now and you have that golden ticket right now.
3: You have a job to do.
2: And you can genuinely help out. Officials say donating blood takes about an hour, and one donation can save up to 3 lives.
3: Okay, listen, can you save 3 people?
2: Let that be your one thing. If you can help out, again, I just wanted to throw this out because we're here, we're live, we're local. This is literally our home. Officials said that they have reached out. Where they say it's essential for treating trauma patients, O negative and the B negative blood, and other medical emergencies. They've reached out to other blood banks and blood institutes to ask to try to get some, but they said that the entire territory and country is going through the exact same problem. So unfortunately, they're not able to do so. So that's pushing us into an urgent need for donors. So
3: I'm just saying, peanut butter crackers, hydrate, and those, Gatorade,
2: and don't
3: you
2: forget,
3: know.
2: You get snacks and goodies after, and you get to save three lives. So
3: that's big.
2: If you can help and you are at least 16 years of age, just throwing it out there, you could really be a hero today.
3: Go be a hero. One
2: thing I got to say, they were not heroes, but man, I sure did fall in love watching their love story yesterday. In case you missed it, two Russian climbers, Ivan Burkis and Angela Nikolayev.
3: Are they even from America?
2: Nikolayev. No, they're from Russia. They scaled the antenna atop the Empire State Building and got engaged 1,300 feet above New York City.
3: Wait, so in New York, they climbed the Empire State Building.
2: They scaled it like
3: they're
2: King
3: Kong. And then he was able to like put the ring on the finger.
2: I'm not kidding around. I'm watching this. So they got up there and they were holding a flag that... the flag had a speech on it and it was...
3: We're married.
2: Yeah, no, it wouldn't say, congrats, we're married.
3: Congrats.
2: Yeah, no.
3: Grazie.
2: And on it, it just had a song lyric on it. And I'm sorry, I'm going blank right now. I'm trying to think of exactly what the lyric was.
3: Here
2: it is. My bad. When the power of love beats the love of power, the world knows peace. And
3: I like that, though, Loki. I'm not
2: going to lie. And it was watching this and watching them live, and then as they're climbing down this antenna, I have such vertigo. I'm so terrified. I'm like, man, that is so scary. And then out of nowhere, you see him set up his camera.
3: Did they have, like, gear on and
2: no,
3: stuff?
2: No, they had
3: like,
2: nothing. They did it all freehand.
3: What?
2: Yes.
3: It's no way.
2: More terrifying when you
3: No way.
2: It was so scary. I was watching this, and then he gets on a knee and then asks, will you marry me? I imagine that's what he said, I'm sure.
3: I don't even like you
2: at
3: this point.
2: I'm sure it was way sweeter than that. But, and what's even wilder, I saw this. They were featured in a 2024 Netflix documentary called Skywalker's A Love Story.
3: So they've done this before?
2: Oh, 100%. When you see their Instagram, because they, by the way, they were immediately arrested for doing this. There's no word
3: so
2: on...
3: So you guys proposed to each other and then went to jail.
2: It was so sweet, though.
3: So you sit in jail? Like you,
2: 100%. Nothing says love like sharing the jail cell next to me.
3: You can't share it.
2: Love you, babe. And by the way, in New York, they said they'll be out in like 8 hours. So
3: I'm
2: they said
3: not
2: they
3: going
2: didn't really
3: jail,
2: do
3: dude.
2: Anything criminal other
3: no.
2: than...
3: No.
2: From everything I was reading. So,
3: I'm not going to jail for you.
2: More importantly, go donate blood, okay? Let's do that. Those are the three things you need to know for
3: those
2: today.
3: Those are the three things.
2: Brooke, you got one thing that we really don't need to know?
3: I do.
2: What do you got?
3: Did you know that your nose and ears never stop growing?
2: Your nose and ears?
3: Uh-huh.
2: I did nose they- that.
3: That's funny.
2: You get what I
3: See?
2: Said there?
3: Yeah.
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2: Westbound on the BA from Garnett to I-44, it's all clear. Past that point into the IDL downtown, you're looking at about 10 minutes. Westbound on the Creek Turnpike at Broken Arrow, past 129th, it's down to one lane due to road work, but quickly opens up.
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1: Okay, Minions and Monsters, the movie is officially out. I gotta say, this does look super cute, the new Minions movie.
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0: 106.9 K Hits. I was just sitting here and I go, hey, Brooke, is there anything that you have that you want to talk about today?
1: Well, you guys, listen.
0: Say exactly what you just told Oreo and I, please.
2: Guys, word for word.
1: Please. 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They don't have lungs.
3: Yeah, that's what she said.
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1: Weird Al Yankovic. A lot of people do not like AI. Like, whenever you hear it being brought up at, like, a lot of, like, graduations, you hear it getting booed. Like, people are very anti-AI, as we should be. We should be a little alarmed by it.
2: I mean, I feel like we're 50-50 at this point as a nation.
1: Well, this says Weird Al Yankovic turned down a massive amount of money because he did not want to do an ad for an AI company.
2: Man,
0: you know, good for him.
2: Well, you're going to pay me money, I'm going.
0: You know what? I say if that's where you want to stand and that's what you want to do, then hey, go for it.
2: If it's going to make me money, I'm going.
1: Chubbs and Brooke have no integrity. Let us just say we're here to advertise any AI platform that is
2: whatever you need me for.
1: Yeah, contact our sales department at Griffin Sales.
0: I guess I'm the only one reading the fine print.
1: I'll read that.
2: Okay, well, you can stay home.
1: I'll read that fine print on that AI copy. Let's go.
2: Make a picture of me.
3: Summer era. 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
14: The heat is on again today. Temperatures will be up to 90 by the noon hour with high about 94. Afternoon heat indices in the low 100s. A light south breeze today and an isolated pop-up shower or storm expected. Best chances east and southeast of the metro. Remember, beat the heat. Check the back seat. Never leave a child or a pet in the car. From the Bob Mills Weather Center, I'm News on 6 meteorologist Station 8.

0: Vince and Boone, 106.9 K-Hits. It's over, dear, here for us to get out of here. We got to go.
1: Why was that so sad?
0: It's just, that's Vince and Boone, man. He felt sad in that song and wanted to record it. You'd have to ask Vince and Boone about that, not me.
1: Do you have his number?
0: No, I don't have Vince and Boone's number. Although, I will say.
2: I'm going to stay away from that one. I don't know.
1: Curious. What's going on in your life, dude? Come on.
0: Well, I found out that Vince and Boone stole, apparently, my ab workout.
1: And is that why he's sad?
0: That's not why he's sad. Why would he be sad? Because he has abs? That's an awesome thing.
2: I mean, that's a good thing.
0: Yeah, he'd be happy you have abs.
1: I don't know. I'm just wondering why he's so
0: sad. I don't think he's so sad. He just felt, you can feel sad. It's okay to feel sad, you know? You can allow yourself to feel sad.
1: No, I need upbeat.
0: You can't.
1: Every day.
0: Sometimes, you know what? You got to feel a little sad, and sometimes it happens. But
1: so
0: you
1: you're saying
0: know,
1: tears are okay?
0: No, they are okay, but you can't get caught up in the tears, and don't let the tears own your life.
1: Okay,
0: but yeah,
1: I like it.
0: I think it is okay to cry and allow yourself to have that and just go, you know what? It's going to be okay. Not every day is going to be filled with tears and crying.
1: I'm a big girl. I can handle this.
2: So I guess the moral of the story is if you don't have abs, just paint them on.
0: Yeah, that'd make me a lot happier.
1: Well,
0: I
1: that too.
0: You.
1: And you're a big boy and big girl.
0: And eat ice cream too. Okay. I'm like, that's probably why
1: summer.
0: That's why I don't have abs.
1: Hey, I like popsicles.
2: At least you're honest.
0: Okay, I brought it all together. What
1: you guys, they have popsicles upstairs. You guys want to go get some?
0: Well, you brought it all together, too. So let's get out of here for the day. We got to go eat popsicles and stuff.
1: Let's do it.
0: Chris is up next. He's got to work. We'll see you guys tomorrow. Bye.
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Hi, it's Chris. Hot and 95 today, and we could see some isolated pop-up storms just south of Tulsa later on.

106.9 K-Hits. And I think it's okay if you mentally check out early today, because Thursday is legally Friday if you're off tomorrow for 4th of July weekend. Good.

0: Teddy Swims, Mr. Know-It-All on 106.9 K-Hits. Hi, it's Chris Ryan. So Mattel has just unveiled the new Barbie signature Miley Cyrus doll, honoring Miley's impact as a musician, actress, and advocate. Miley called seeing it for the first time a full circle moment.
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10: The heat is on again today. Temperatures will be up to 90 by the noon hour with high about 94. Afternoon heat indices in the low 100s. A light south breeze today and an isolated pop-up shower or storm expected. Best chances east and southeast of the metro. Remember, beat the heat. Check the back seat. Never leave a child or a pet in the car. From the Bob Mills Weather Center, I'm News on 6 meteorologist Stacia Knight.

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106.9 K-Hits. I was just reading that during the summer, the average American eats 11 scoops of ice cream a week. That's enough ice cream to fill 113 football stadiums. If you think about it, ice cream is basically a food group from Memorial Day to Labor Day. It's just

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You can win your way in to go see the Tulsa Oilers take on the Jacksonville Sharks on July 11th at the BOK Center. And because we love you so much, we want to make sure you have some of the best seats. So we're going to put you in the club seats with you and three of your friends. So enter to win that at khits.com. Just

0: That is new music from Gracie Abrams. It's called Hit the Wall on 106.9 K-Hits. Hi, it's Chris Ryan. And just a heads up, if you're a gamer, Sony just announced that starting in January 2028, new PlayStation games aren't going to come on discs anymore. You'll still be able to buy games at stores, but instead of getting a disc in the case, you'll just get a digital download code. Imagine paying $70 and the cashier hands you a piece of paper. So disappointing.
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12: The heat is on again today. Temperatures will be up to 90 by the noon hour with high about 94. Afternoon heat indices in the low 100s. A light south breeze today and an isolated pop-up shower or storm expected. Best chances east and southeast of the metro. Remember, beat the heat. Check the back seat. Never leave a child or a pet in the car. From the Bob Mills Weather Center, I'm News on 6 meteorologist Stacia Knight.

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0: is new music from Olivia Rodrigo. It's called The Cure on 106.9 K-Hits. 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
13: The heat is on again today. Temperatures will be up to 90 by the noon hour with high about 94. Afternoon heat indices in the low 100s. A light south breeze today and an isolated pop-up shower or storm expected. Best chances east and southeast of the metro. Remember, beat the heat. Check the back seat. Never leave a child or a pet in the car. From the Bob Mills Weather Center, I'm News on 6 meteorologist Stacia Knight.

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106.9 K Hits. And once again, summer is really summering because it's going to be hot and 95 today. We could see a few isolated thunderstorms just south of the Tulsa area. And pretty much the entire weekend, it's going to be mid-90s with heat indexes over 100. I know.

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and K-Hits. 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

Tulsa's number one hit music station, 106.9 K-Hits. Hi, it's Chris Ryan. If you're off tomorrow for 4th of July weekend, let's be honest, today is basically Friday. Nobody can be expected to focus when hot dogs and fireworks are this close anyway. Choosing Texas from Ella Langley is on now.

That is the latest from Teddy Swims and Mr. Know-It-All on 106.9 K-Hits. Hi, it's Chris. I don't know if you saw this on the news or not, but two people were arrested yesterday after climbing to the top of the Empire State Building to get engaged. By the way, the

0: top of the building sits 1,400 feet above Midtown Manhattan. Their love language is apparently trespassing. I don't know about you, but my fear of heights could never.
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10: Sunshine, a few clouds, a gusty south wind, a high of 94 today. Heat index from 100 to 102. Tomorrow morning, 76. By tomorrow, 95. Over the 4th, 96 on Saturday. Slight chance for a pop-up storm late. A little better chance for a few thunderstorms on Sunday and a high of 94. From the Bob Mills Weather Center at Mizon 6's Alan Krem.

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106.9 K-Hits. Hi, it's Chris. So I was just reading that during this summer, the average American eats 11 scoops of ice cream a week. That's enough ice cream to fill 113 football stadiums. And if you think about it, ice cream is basically a food group from Memorial Day to Labor Day.

0: That is the latest from Justin Bieber and Speed Demon on 106.9 K Hits. Hi, it's Chris. So Mattel has just unveiled the new Barbie signature Miley Cyrus doll, honoring Miley's impact as a musician, actress, and advocate. Miley called seeing it for the first time a full circle moment.
1: 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Everything feels purposeful.
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18: Sunshine, a few clouds, a gusty south wind, a high of 94 today. Heat index from 100 to 102. Tomorrow morning, 76. High tomorrow of 95. Over the 4th, 96 on Saturday. Slight chance for a pop-up storm late. A little better chance for a few thunderstorms on Sunday and a high of 94. From the Bob Mills Weather Center at News on 6's Alan Crum.

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0: 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It's called Hit the Wall on 106.9 K-Hits. 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

Austin in the afternoon is coming in next with your top three at three countdown. Right now, a song that just barely missed the countdown today. It's Ariana Grande's Hate That I Made You Love Me on K-Hits.

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2: 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It's about that time. Now I'm counting down.
0: We got your hits right here. We counting down. 106.9 K-Hits. It's the 3 at 3. Austin in the afternoon. Counts them down right now.
3: 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And wow, where have these dudes been hiding? Texas, apparently. 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
1: Number one in all of Tulsa today for Thursday, July 2nd, 2026. Olivia Rodrigo and Drop Dead. Her brand new album is out right now. You seem pretty sad for a girl so in love.
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0: You were saying to my producer that something is different at home with your husband. 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
0: 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I'm not saying it's a result of that, but...

0: 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Hey, Austin in the afternoon. You know when mom finally shows up for the weekend, everything changes. People stop wandering around. The cousins suddenly have jobs. And what am I? The Taylor and Travis wedding, of course, and all the details in the next 10 minutes. Donna Kelsey has arrived.
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10: Sunshine, a few clouds, a gusty south wind, a high of 94 today. Heat index from 100 to 102. Tomorrow morning, 76. High tomorrow of 95. Over the 4th, 96 on Saturday. Slight chance for a pop-up storm late. A little better chance for a few thunderstorms on Sunday and a high of 94. From the Bob Mills Weather Center, I'm Mizon 6's Alan Crum.

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1: How excited are you for these two? Taylor Swift and Travis Kelce getting married. Been together less time than my fiance and I. Don't bring it up around her, but she's been asking me about our wedding lately. 106.9 KHz, Austin in the Afternoon. I'm a huge Swiftie. She's a Swiftie. Now, Donna Kelce's been spotted arriving in New York City. Did you hear this? And it's like a full-blown Mission Impossible type of deal. Because moms don't just attend weddings. They become the CEO of that wedding. Dads walking around, not knowing where to stand, and mom's already knowing where everybody should stand. She's got the safety pin. She's got the mint. She's got the Band-Aid. She's got the phone charger. Somehow, she's calming down the bride. She's calming Tay-Tay down. She's waving her down with the homemade fan out of one of old Travis's jerseys or something. And it's like moms unlock superpowers on wedding weekends in Donna Kelce's in New York City. So you know that means that, boom. The 4th of July fireworks are beginning early for the weekend festivities with Travis Kelce and Taylor Swift. Kelce, KHZ.

0: Tay, I knew it. I knew you. And the wedding isn't a wedding anymore. Details just storming into the studio. Got an update for you in the next 10 minutes. And who's invited to the wedding and who's not? Coming up.
1: Summer era. 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
1: It sucks when my wife has a new friend because the new friend has a husband. 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I don't like the new guy. And then my wife goes, you know why you don't like him? Just because he's a Leo. He doesn't like sports and he drinks White Claws. I thought that's why I didn't like him.
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Well, Twilight Zone is right. Reports say the New York Knicks starting five have been invited to the celebration for Taylor Swift and Travis Kelce. Well, that's their home. Why win, baby? Guests expected to move from a private ceremony to a cocktail hour and then massive reception. One of the biggest celebrity wedding weekends ever. And a new song from Tay, supposedly. K-Heads and Benson's new one now.

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1: It's 4 o'clock and you're home to the Chubb Show. Bruno, Olivia, Ella Langley on the way. Austin to the afternoon with Tate McRae. Tulsa's number one. Hit music.

106.9 KHZ. You know, technology's got one job, and it always picks the worst possible moment to not work. Maybe your Wi-Fi dies. You're giving a presentation. The projector quits. Maybe you're a global pop superstar, and you're on stage, and something goes haywire.

So Ariana Grande had one of those moments every single one of us has had when technology looks at you and says, not today. During her Eternal Sunshine tour, Ari was performing Into You, which is a nice, sweet song. You know that. Yeah. Oh. Get it, Ari! And then all of a sudden, yeah, it went horribly wrong. People were wondering what was the technical problem. And it just didn't sound right. It didn't sound like Ari was in tune. No, I'm just kidding there. Technology, it messed up. Instead of panicking, okay, quit it with that. Ari burst into laughter, and she said, okay, that wasn't supposed to happen. It's cans.

I won't make the mistake of doing that song at karaoke ever again. 106.9 KATS. Nicki Minaj, Super Bass, way too hard for my skill set at karaoke. 4th of July weekend coming up, and Red, White, and Britney, nothing but Britney all weekend long. I can't wait.

0: Ella Langley and Be Her, trending hit music on 106.9 K-Hits. Austin to the afternoon. Can you believe that concert sold out in 2 hours for the BOK? October 9th, Ben, I know you're listening to Katusa right now and you're laughing about the whole thing, but he was supposed to get tickets for him and his girlfriend, and that did not happen because he was at the ER because of what?
1: I got cleated in the back of the head.
0: Like, took a soccer cleat to the back of the head because he was reffing a game, man. That's awful. Oh, it's chaos.
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2: 6.9K, it's traffic from the Mullen Plumbing Traffic Center.
3: Westbound Creek Turnpike at Broken Arrow after 129th. It's down to one lane because of realignment work going on, but it clears up quickly on the approach to 169. Just a brief delay northbound on 75 right now at 96. With traffic, I'm Randy Fuller.
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19: Sunshine, a few clouds, a gusty south wind, a high of 94 today. Heat index from 100 to 102. Tomorrow morning, 76. By tomorrow, 95. Over the 4th, 96 on Saturday. Slight chance for a pop-up storm late. A little better chance for a few thunderstorms on Sunday and a high of 94. From the Bob Mills Weather Center, I'm Nissan 6's Alan Krem.

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3: Eastbound on I-44 gets heavy after 161st into Catoosa and the Creek Turnpike from that point. Both directions of 75 are very heavy, the 90s.

0: 6, and it's about 20 minutes southbound on Memorial from the Creek Turnpike to the Harmony Bridge in Bixby. With traffic, I'm Randy Fuller.
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0: 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This is Oklahoma Zone. 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Hey, Tulsa. 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
2: 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Tell me one, the mic. What are you waiting for?
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3: 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Margaritaville, 5 o'clock. Silver Bar opened right now. 4th of July fireworks. Not yet, but Katy Perry's on KHTT. 5 o'clock.

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0: 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Get ready for Red, White, and Brittany tomorrow. We're going to be taking over all Britney Spears all weekend long because you deserve it. We're going to be playing so much Britney. You're going to be like, that's a lot of Britney. You sure you want to do that? Yes, we're sure. It's the 4th of July. It's our Independence Day. 106.9 KHz and Red, White, and Britney kick it off tomorrow.
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1: Now, 106.9 K Hits traffic from the Mullen Plumbing Traffic Center.
2: It continues to be a struggle both directions, 75 at 96 due to the road work. Eastbound on the VA, about 15 minutes right now in between the IDL and 129th. With traffic, I'm Randy Fuller.
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14: Isolated shower, thunder shower ending as we work our way through the evening hour south and east of Tulsa. Look for lows tonight at 77. Another hot day for a Friday. High right around 95. Heat index around 103. Light south winds not helping out a whole lot. And for the 4th of July, look for a slight chance on isolated thunderstorm mainly south of Tulsa. High temperatures will be hot, mid-90s, so make sure you are hydrated. Look for around 94, 95 on Sunday. Better chance of a thunderstorm at about 30% into Sunday night and Monday morning. For the Bob Mills Weather Center, I'm meteorologist Travis Meyer.

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5: It continues to be a struggle both directions, 75 at 96 due to the road work. Eastbound on the BA, about 15 minutes right now in between the IDL and 129th. With traffic, I'm Randy Fuller.
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1: 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Just because he's a Leo. He doesn't like sports and he drinks White Claws. I thought that's why I didn't like him.
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18: Isolated shower, thunder shower ending as we work our way through the evening hour south and east of Tulsa. Look for lows tonight at 77. Another hot day for a Friday. High right around 95. Heat index around 103. Light south winds not helping out a whole lot. And for the 4th of July, look for a slight chance of an isolated thunderstorm mainly south of Tulsa. High temperatures will be hot, mid-90s, so make sure you are hydrated. Look for around 94, 95 on Sunday. Better chance of a thunderstorm at about 30% into Sunday night and Monday morning. For the Bob Mills Weather Center, I'm meteorologist Travis Meyer.

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quick moment, I thought Benson Boone walked into the studio, but no. Bryce at Knight was doing a backflip on his way and getting ready for the all-new K-Hits Night Show. That tomorrow we kick it off. Red, White, and Brittany and the 4th of July weekend. You didn't know you needed. It's K-Hits. Well, we knew we needed Benson, right?

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